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4: At my wedding, everyone is getting a skaftin. 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

on nightfall. Yo, when Twelo Peter Glinda, Milling give a bitch in Jingy Tangle me car. 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
1: Wake up, everyone!
0: 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The right career moves are live on Ready, Set, Hired with Noni Khumalo. 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
4: It's a Fit Check Wednesday. We're checking in with the BAL, all things basketball in Africa. Yeah. And of course, we have the man of the moment that always breaks things down and helps us understand and also, you know, brags about where he's been. Traveling because of basketball. Make some noise for Quinton Dennison in the building.
5: Come on.
4: Woo! Woo, woo, woo,
6: woo, woo. In the building, we have two Egoli Magic representatives. One has won a championship. One will tell you about her season and a forfeit that if they eventually cost them the championship. In our own right, Lufuno Mutungutungu is a superstar, right? A straight bucket getter.
4: Hey.
6: Her scoring, you know, you put her on a team, it's like adding instant offense.
4: Hey.
6: And then Kwazi Gumete, are you both captains?
7: Yes.
6: They are both the captains of their team. Kwazi Gumete has been on the show before.
4: Yeah.
6: He's looking to pick up his fifth. Is it your fifth or your sixth? Your
4: sixth.
8: Sixth ring.
6: He's looking to pick up his sixth
8: Whoa.
6: Ring this year.
8: MJ? Okay.
6: He's very strong on the socials in terms of his campaign and his playing style. So I'm going to let them tell their story, but that's who we have in the house today.
3: 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This is Y.

Kiddy Wig, send a Kiddy Wig, a Kiddy Wig.

the volume, pour up the liquor, roll up the ganja, load up the shisha. True party animals, it's looking like a zoo. Popped on who? 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She a party animal, I'm a party creature. 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
1: On the 6th of June, 1944, D-Day happened, one of the biggest military operations ever. More than 150,000 Allied troops stormed Nazi-occupied beaches in France during World War II. 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
0: Today in history, bringing yesterday's events into today's conversation. 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

0: at these venues.
1: Saturday, Rory will be out at Rooftop on Brewery in Cape Town. DJ Pedabotic D48 Bar and Grill in Midrand. And as well as Venom will be out at the Ketchup Joint in Pretoria. And as well as Zoo in Sandton. 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
2: Yo, I need you to just imagine for a second, right? 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
2: Things evolve, but every time they do evolve, we don't evolve to a South African version. We find something that's international. I'm not saying it's a good thing, but it's definitely a reality.
1: Monday to Thursday, 8 to 10 p.m. Why? 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

0: A. Your next big collab is loading. 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
1: Are you ready to make some noise?
0: Cause we are.
1: Why?
2: Yeah. Hold on.
3: Hey, I'm bored. When are you gonna drill me?
4: In a moment, sweetheart. I got a little business to take care of.
2: Yeah.

0: The Way Up.
1: At my wedding, everyone is getting a skaftin. There's going to be a styrofoam. Everyone will have their lunch in there, and they can either eat at the venue or go home. I'm not going to do this thing of like serving everyone from the left. Everyone must get a plate and some cutlery or whatever. It sounds like a lot of work for me. Please let me know if I'm crazy, because in my head it makes complete sense.
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1: They spice it up and they make life not boring.
0: So you're a chill dude who prefers this song.
2: I am the king of the black. 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
0: But your girl, well, your girl prefers this kind of music. 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Wrong. 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

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Still doing it like Went do. Used to have a chip tooth for the synthetic, not a wig glued. I'm a homeowner with a swim pool. 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

0: It's the Lunch League on
1: Why. 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First, I convinced myself that there had to be another explanation. But the more I see, the more it feels like something shady is going on. Should I speak up or risk everything or keep my head down and carry on with my life?
2: Mind your own business.
3: Ngicela uphinde usho futhi.
2: Mind your own business. 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
4: Keep your damn mouth shut. Why must you speak against something that ain't bothering you?
0: 12 to 3 p.m. on Why. Hit the nail on the Why and keep your Saturday at its highest.

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0: Hello, sweet pea. 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

0: And that's how we do it, right? Giving you the best every single time right here on your favorite music station. How to start the morning, because, hey, man, with good music, you can never go wrong whatsoever, man. Gave you the sounds of this morning. Coming through from artists that we really and truly enjoy, man. This one is a Des Dango. Coming through with the likes of the one and only Amoku Fez, right? This one's called Papalazindwana. One coming through from Teleman as well. It's called Love Again. And music coming through from Olivia Dean saying, so easy, man, to fall in love again. It is 11 minutes past the hour 6 this morning. Welcome to the show. This is Wake and Shake. But before I even go anywhere, let me just do it the best way and the right way that we know how. Good morning.
1: Got bills to pay,
0: buddy. Oh yes, man. Good morning to you and yours, and welcome to Wake and Shake. This is a show that gets your morning right, gets your morning a day going and moving right with the hottest music and, of course, the easy vibes that we've got for you this morning and your favorite hits that I have for you that I'm going to narrate you through. My name is Cesar M, the best that you ever do it, and for the next hour, we're going to be bringing you fire energy straight to your speakers. Whether you're heading to work, you know, mhlamba usaya skela, right, or just getting, you know, your day started this morning, we've got you covered with amazing tracks and amazing energy as well. And coming up in this hour, it's time for us to tap into a space where you sway the pendulum in the right direction, right? You decide what we play at the top of the hour, and you have to vote for your particular track. So stay tuned. I'm going to plug you with that when we come back. And let's see, Ukutindwana, which track you're going to be vibing to this morning.
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0: 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Music coming through from Baby Steps on this one. It's called Babize Bonke, in collaboration with the likes of Holy Reese. But coming through with Sammy K. It is 16 minutes past the hour 6 this morning. Welcome to the coolest place where you can be this morning. This is Wake and Shake right here on the Big Y. But of course, if you just joined us, I mentioned that coming up in this hour, it's time for you and I to tap into a moment that is called the Wake and Shake. And this is a Wake and Shake jam in a particular way. You decide what we play at the top of the hour, and your votes need to do the right thing so that you wake up the rest of the country the right way.
1: Who will be the winning artist?
2: Who will win? Undecided.
0: Mawa, as it stands right now, it is undecided, and it's time for the Wake and Shake jam this morning, where it's two tracks that go head to head, and but only one, man. Only one can make it to the top of the hour as well, so you have to cast your vote right now. Two tracks are, of course, Malunda coming through from Wake, the likes of Shakes and Liz, featuring a 031 Chopper and a Zinqumalo. As well as option two this morning is Maya Maya coming through from Calvin Momo, Babalwa M, as well as Azana, right? So those are the two tracks. Now, if you're not too familiar with them, let me plug you so that you can enjoy the sounds. And let's see which one you're going to be rocking with. So option one this morning. Now this is Shakes and Liz, 031 Chopper Zinqumalo. It's called Malunde. This is your option one this morning. I know that you're already singing along, man. I know. I understand, right? I understand. The option two this morning coming through from Calvin Momo, Babalwa M, and Azana. It's called Maya Maya. But is this one your Wake and Shake jam?

0: 4. So do ensure that you send your votes via the Y app as well as on the socials as well. And listen, man, now you can catch us at YFM. Send through that vote. My team is ready and is checking out your votes that are coming in as well. And yeah, man, it's going to be staying, the voting lines are going to be staying open for the rest of the hour as well. And we'll reveal the winner just before the top of the hour. Let's see which one will be taking the top spot. So keep it locked right here on the Big Y.
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Enjoying some good sounds coming through this morning from Eric the Fourth, right? Coming through with the track that is called Pretty and Bougie, right? It's beautiful sounds and beautiful music right here on the cutest place where you can be, as you know. And this is where you can shake right here on the big one. It is 32 minutes past the hour 6 this morning. Good morning to you and yours. If it is birthday today, happy birthday to you. And if it is your anniversary with you and your special somebody, right, happy anniversary. My man, if you're celebrating an anniversary, Justin J, man, hey, man, happy anniversary to you too as well. But of course, this morning, it's all about the Wake and Shake Jam. Who is going to win, right? You have the power to sway the pendulum in the right direction because these are two fire tracks that are up against each other. And one thing I can tell you, the votes are already pouring in for today's Wake and Shake Jam. So keep them coming. It's still anyone's game between Malunde and Maye Maye, right? So if you just joined us, well, let me plug you with those two tracks. And let's hear what you have to say when it comes to your votes this morning. So let's kick things off with the very first option, which is option one. Shakes and Layers coming through with a 0-3-1 Chopper, and of course the one and only Zinqumalo coming through with a beautiful jam that is called Malunde. Is this one your Wake and Shake Jam?

That is the option one this morning. Coming through, I know that you're already singing along, but listen, I got you, man, I got you. There's still some more music that is lined up for you, like this one, which is the sounds of Calvin Momo coming through with Babalo M and Zana. Sticks on this one, it's called Maye Maye. Is this one your Wake and Shake Jam?

0: Let me park the bus right there, man. I know that you are singing along. I know. Today's options are a little bit trickier. But it's all good and well, man. Got a couple of voice notes coming through this morning. Prince, which one are you going with?
1: Good morning, Sizwe M. It's your boy, your Prince Forways, checking in.
0: Good morning, brother.
1: Definitely going with Malunde.
0: Okay.
1: Thank you.
0: All right, man, a big shout out to you on that one. Prince saying this morning, I am going with Malunde. That's the one we're going to be operating with this morning, right? But a big shout out to you on that one. Let's see, right? Let us see if the rest of the country agrees with you and says, hey, man, you know, Prince, let's rock with the one and only Malunde, right? But Whitney 93 coming through this morning as well. Yo, brother, man, Fede Kambanjan, what do you have to say?
2: Thank you, Bob.
0: Thank you, Bob.
2: Oh, Bob. I mean, if I don't run Kelvin Momo.
0: Okay.
2: My. Thank you, Bob.
3: Bob.
4: Thank you,
3: Bob. Thank you, Bob. Thank you, Bob.
4: Bob.
0: Hey, man, a big shout out to you on that one for coming through as well this morning and placing your vote, right? So on the voice note side of things, it's one for Malunde and one, right, for Maya Maya. So let's see which one will be taking the top spot this morning. So remember, the voting lines are still open, right? How you place your vote is sending through a voice note or a comment on the Y app and, of course, on the socials at YFM. Send through that vote and let's see which one will be taking the top spot, right? So we see your votes. My team is counting the votes. And they come in through, man, thick and fast.
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Turn up, vibe out. It's Why.

I know that it's cold outside, but we're keeping you warm, man, with the fire tracks that we have for you right here on the Big Y, man, as I narrate you through the good sounds, good music, right here on Wake and Shake. Hey, listen, man, it's 10 minutes to the top of the hour this morning, but of course, we are still tapping into the music, right? These are two fire tracks that are up against each other, and you have to vote for the track that you want. And yes, we are getting closer and closer to announcing the winning track. So if you haven't voted yet, this is your chance to do so right now, right? And this is, of course, the last call for the votes, right? Which song deserves, you know, the top spot this hour? Is it Malunda by Shakes and Les featuring 03 on Chopper and Zinqumalo? Or is it Maya Maya, right, by Calvin Momo featuring the likes of Babalo M and Zana, right? Voting closes in just a few, so do the right thing and send through those votes this morning, right? So I got a couple of voice notes, yes, and of course a couple of comments on the socials, which are your votes right this morning. But before we jump into that, let me plug you with those tracks once again if you just joined us, and send through your votes quickly, Donna, quickly. Now this is Malunda coming through from Shakes and Less, 031 Chopper Zinqumalo.

Which one is taking the top spot this morning, right? If you're vibing to this one, then vote for your jam. Ngotamamela kupheleli nje lapho. Got an option two for you this morning. Calvin Momo coming through with Babalwa M. Coming through with Azan and Six on this one. It's called Maye Maye. Is this one your Wake and Shake jam?

0: I know that you are singing along, man. I know that you are singing along because these are two fire jams that are up against each other this morning. Got a voice note coming through from Bosale. Brother man, what's cooking? What's good? What do you have to say?
1: No, morning, Moyas. Morning, Moyas.
0: Morning,
1: Sizzo M.
0: Hola.
1: Yeah, I'm going to go to
0: Come on.
1: Pass up on angles. Put you still in angles. Thank you, Jay.
0: Shout out to you on that one for coming through this morning, don't I?
2: Bye. Thank you, Baba.
0: I know that you have been singing along, right? Of course, got a couple of votes on the socials. One coming through from Sipho Nkosi saying option two, man, Maya Maya. Sifiso Mahlangu coming through saying Maya Maya. And of course, the likes of Crazy Mpendulo Hlatshwayo coming through saying Maya Maya. The likes of Usabelo Sabza coming through saying Momo Ntwana. Momo Man is the way to go. Tabo Pro is called Malunde, the tracker that you are voting for as well. Uzipho Dlamini coming through saying Maya Maya Babalwa M, man, that is the best place to be just taking it easy and listening to good music, right? Ernest Moikezi coming through saying Maya Maya is a jam that I am rocking to this morning. And of course a couple of more votes coming through as well from Uratipi coming through saying option two is the one that I am definitely right rocking to this morning. Got another one that just came in as well. And let's see, this one is from Mr. P, right? A voice note coming through from Mr. P. Mr. P, which one are you going to be going with this morning? Let's see what you have to say.
3: Kevo Momo, all the way, my brother!
0: Come on!
3: Kevo Momo, option two. Mr. P on ones and twos today. Option two. Mr. P, 053, we in.
0: Shout out to you on that one, brother. Love the energy, man. I love the energy coming through saying, Momo is the way to go. Let's see, man. Let's see which track.

0: Jack is taking the top spot this morning, and I'm going to be revealing that right after this.
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0: Mawaya, you have spoken this morning, and we listened, right? You came through, we've counted the votes as well, and today's Wake and Shake Jam winner. Who is it gonna be? I was saying Pelina Namaz because I'm excited for this track that's coming up.
5: Who will be the winning artist?
6: Who will win? Undecided.
0: As it stands right now, it has been decided, and as you have spoken, all I can hear this morning and all I can say is Maya. Babalo M, Calvin Momo coming through with a Zan and Sticks on this one. It is time to turn it up, turn up the volume, let your neighbors know what ISIS corner pangati inside. Let's enjoy the Wake and Shake Jam.
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2: And that's how we do it right here on Wake and Shake, man. Thank you so much for all your votes and interactions as well this morning. Listen, still some more music is still lined up for you, but that's how we do it every single Saturday. Kicking off the show this morning, right, with a track that will be setting our day right, and you have the power to sway the pendulum the right way on the playlist. And I can you believe Wake and Shake's, right? Rather, Wake and Shake gives you that power to vote for your track that you wanted to hear. To step into the second hour of the show, some more music still lined up for you.
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0: Shodona, Ukrets, Umnat, Rights. This music coming through this morning, coming through from the likes of Keynotes, is called Isivagashi. Gazi, Kwanelezo Ivagashi, namhlanje ekuseni, and you're like, ufuye kanjani la kuhambi. Well, listen, man, so good. It's Keynote coming through with Phil Letier and Alima Crazy on this one, man. There's some brand new music right here on your favorite. Hit this one. Also gave you music coming through from Venom and Shishi Liza, Yam's masterpiece, YVK, and Questa EQ. Coming through on this one, it's called Saga Mama, man. The likes of Tillerman coming through with 5 to 7. But of course, it is 17 minutes past the hour 7 this morning. Welcome back. This is Wake and Shake right here on The Big Y. And I'm super excited because we're going to be tapping into something that I really truly love, and I know that you truly enjoy.
1: This is the place!
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4: 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This food is very nice.
5: Where to next?
0: Oh yes, it's all about Travel O'Clock this morning, and I want to welcome you to a space that is really and truly for the adventurous, right? Someone who's really and truly thinking of being adventurous, and someone who is actually wanting to travel across South Africa, but is not too sure how to go about doing that. Yes, we are on our Scenic Road Trip series, and today we are focusing on the beautiful, right, beautiful province of KwaZulu-Natal, right? From the Midlands meander to the Drakensberg as well. So this is a moment where you and I just swap some traffic jams for open roads, right? Some city skyliners for, you know, breathtaking landscapes and ordinary weekends for unforgettable adventures as well. That's why Travel O'Clock is here for you. Now, if you are joining us for the very first time, Travel O'Clock is our weekly journey across some of South Africa's most scenic road trips. And every week we jump behind the wheel and explore a different destination, uncovering, you know, some of those hidden gems, some of the local flavors as well, natural wonders and must-see attractions along the way that you will really and truly enjoy. So currently we are on a scenic road trip series, and today is the big focus on South Africa's most beautiful provinces. Yes, this is also KwaZulu-Natal. Think about, you know, rolling green hills, towering mountains, you know, waterfalls, the charming villages, the local arts and crafts, and some of the friendliest people that you will ever meet. So today's route takes us along the famous Midlands meander before winding our way towards the majestic Drakensberg Mountains. So fuel up, right? Grab your snack and settle in as we hit the road through the heart of KwaZulu-Natal.

0: So let the adventure start. And let's ensure that we have a good old time. And I want to kick things off with Howick, right? So this is the gateway to the Midlands. And this is our very first stop that is really and truly picturesque. And this is a picturesque town of Howick. Nestled in the heart of the Midlands, Howick is considered to be the starting point for the famous Midlands Meander. And things that you can check out is, think about Howick Falls, right? A spectacular 95-meter waterfall. Locate local legends, as a matter of fact, and folklore surrounding the falls, crafts and markets and artisan shops as well. Quaint, you know, cafes. And when it comes to these ones, they're perfect for the coffee lover that is within you. And a fun fact that I want to share with you when it comes to Howick is Howick Falls is often called the place of the tall one, right, by the Zulu people. And it's called the place of the tall one. And if you could road trip anywhere in South Africa, where would you go? Now, I just want to find out from you, right, this morning as we continue with Travel O'Clock this morning, starting off, of course, with Howick. So those are some of the things that you can check out. But I want to find out from you before we jump back into more music. If you could road trip anywhere in South Africa, right, tomorrow, where would you go, right? Send me a quick voice note and let me know where you would travel across the South Africa, right? If to Aksasa Vele, Ziatuma, Ziakala. Let me know.
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3: The way up. 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
3: I wouldn't say that you're on fire. 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
4: 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Like, yo. Lava. No wonder they call me a lava boy. Nyashisa.
3: Who calls you a lava boy?
4: Many people.
3: Like Bumang.
4: Benny. Tapelo. Tapsing. Joyce. All these people.
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5: Ay, mi, ay. 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
4: 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Very common nickname, yeah.
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3: Guys, I will give you 10 out of 10 for creativity.
6: 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Why?

0: If you are wondering, this is a track that is coming through from Gabs at a Small, the musical chef, DJ Maporis. Signs on this one, Nobiazo, it's called Abalozi. Oh man, such a beautiful jam that just gets you going, man, in the morning. I know that as you drive across the country, wherever you are jamming. You're like, you know what, man, why just always, man? Why always comes through? And yes, that we definitely do. That's why we give you the best and done it every single time right here on the coolest frequency in the country, that is 99.2. This is Wake and Shake right here on the Big Y. And of course, it's all about Travel O'Clock this morning, which is a series that we are on, as today we are focusing on the province of KwaZulu-Natal. Now, I did ask you a question in terms of if you could road trip anywhere in South Africa tomorrow, where would you go, right? So Prince came through this morning. Prince, brother man, where would you go, yeah?
1: Sure, Sizwe M.
0: How's it?
1: If I'm to go on a road trip, right, I'll definitely go to Limpopo, man.
0: Yeah.
1: You know, Mahobas Kloof, Tzaneen, that sort of area.
0: Mm.
1: Very much underrated. Absolutely insane scenery there, man.
0: Yeah. No, man, that's true, right? That is true because there is so much beauty, man. You know, when you go along the route of Mpumalanga all the way out to Limpopo as well, so much beauty that is there. And it's all nature, man. That's the beautiful thing about our country. There is so much nature. There is so much land that you can experience as well. Try it out, right? Just get out of the big city. And Prince, I really and truly agree with you, right? I really and truly agree with you. And I also want to plug you with this province, which is KwaZulu-Natal. Now, we touched on, you know, a

0: beautiful town that is called Howick. This is the starting point. Stop number two that you can check out on the scenic road trip when it comes to KwaZulu-Natal is the Midlands Meander. Now, this is South Africa's creative countryside, right? And it's called that because it's one of those spaces that just is so charming, man, right? It is so charming when it comes to the tourism routes. Now, there are a couple of things that you can explore when it comes to this particular portion of the province. Think about handmade pottery studios, the cheese farms, chocolate makers, art galleries, man, craft breweries, as well as lavender farms as well. Now, the Midlands isn't about rushing from one destination to another. It's about slowing down, right? Taking the scenic route and discovering treasures around the corner. Speaking about treasures as well, there is some food spots that you can check out. Now, there are fresh farm breakfasts as well that you can just be a part and parcel of. Enjoy some homemade pies as well as artisan cheeses and locally roasted coffee. And I know that you will love this. Now, a road trip tip that I can give you when it comes to as you journey along this area, always leave some extra time in the Midlands because you consistently find unexpected places worth stopping at. And as you know, we live in a space where it's all about content creation, and you can take a couple of snaps, you can take a couple of videos as well, and take us on your journey as well, right? Another stop that I want you to think about as well is the Nottingham Road. Now, if you are an individual who loves football, I'm not speaking about Nottingham Forest. No. This is Nottingham Road right now. This is an iconic road at that, and affectionately known as Notties. And you might just be asking, right? Why do people love it so much? Because this is the historic country atmosphere that it gives you as you enter into the space. Some boutique accommodation as well, fly fishing experiences, horse riding trails, even beautiful misty mornings you can enjoy as well. You might just be like, fly fishing, try it out, man. It's something new that you can do, something that you've never tried before. And I've seen it, you know, I've seen it being done, but I haven't done it as well. So this is one of those things that I can really, truly enjoy, possibly, right? Fly fishing experiences. Why not, right? Why not? So imagine waking up here with a cup of coffee surrounded by rolling hills and a complete silence except for bird singing, man. You know, birds singing left, right and center. And I know that you will enjoy this. Now, a travel trivia that I've got for you. Nottingham Road has become one of South Africa's most loved countryside escapes. Did you know that? That's why I'm here. I got you, right? I got you. I'm plugging you with those places that you can check out when it comes to scenic routes. Yes, we are on our series, so don't go anywhere. Stay tuned right here on The Big Y. Some more stops that you can enjoy when it comes to the province of KwaZulu-Natal.
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2: You heard it here first. 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
1: Doc, was something like you've been trying to copy my style, and was something like I said, Versace is was something like you've been telling like they fake it on, and was something like I can tell them, like I said, this is quality, and was something like you're gonna give me a story at the back. Versace.

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0: Full of dogs with a 16's vest.
1: If you send me the location, then I'll be right there. To make her come check you, my beef. No time, no. And my dog is on probation. Another 5 years.

There was no good. This beautiful music coming through from Dave in collaboration with the one and only Burna Boy, coming through with that track called The Location. Taking it easy this morning, right here on the one and only Wake and Shake. And of course, when it comes to this one, it's all about travel o'clock and going to that destination, man, that just hits home for you. Speaking about home, we are, of course, speaking about South Africa, right? Giving you a couple of stops that you can enjoy when it comes to the Meander, right? Midlands Meander, all the way, right? All the way to the Drakensberg. That is the theme that we are going with. And a quick reminder of the stops that you can take and stops that you can enjoy along the scenic route as well. Think about Howick, right? The gateway to the Midlands, as well as stop number two, the Midlands Meander, South Africa's creative countryside, as well as stop number three, Nottingham Road, and also taking a look at the stop number four, yes, which is the Giant's Castle Nature Reserve. Now, let me tell you a little bit more about this landscape, because it begins to change dramatically as you travel and approach the mighty Drakensberg. Some of the things that you can do in this area: think about hiking trails, think about wildlife spotting, think about bird watching, think about ancient sand rock art, as a matter of fact, that you can view and learn the history about it, right? Learn the history and enjoy what South Africa's history is all about when it comes to the cultures and the tradition and traditional people as well. Now, an interesting fact when it comes to this in particular, Drakensberg contains some of the oldest, right? Yes, some of the oldest, most significant rock art sites in South Africa. Now, if I were to describe the scene for you, I want you to imagine towering cliffs, right? Rising above green valleys while streams cut through the mountains below. Oh man, you will not regret it. I've been to the Drakensberg. I've hiked to the Drakensberg mountain as well. And hey, I just want to go back. You will not regret it, right? You will not regret it whatsoever. And I can definitely say that this is one of those beautiful areas that you can check out. Stop number five, right? Stop number five is, of course, the Drakensberg Mountains, man. Because, yes, we have arrived at the crown jewel of today's road trip. Right, think about UNESCO World Heritage Site, that being the Drakensberg Mountain, the dramatic mountain scenery, hiking and adventure activities, photography opportunities, man, right? Start gazing after sunset. And this is one of those moments where you can just enjoy the experience, because if mountains could tell stories, I mean, the Drakensberg would fill the entire libraries that we have right here in South Africa. That's how beautiful and majestic it is. And I know you might be like, Cees, what are some of the things that I can do all the way out in the Drakensberg Mountain? You can explore, you know, the mountain trails. I raise my hand, I've done that, right? Visit, you know, local lookout points, as a matter of fact, you know, picnic, bedside rivers, as well as experiencing local culture and history as well. Because a fun fact that comes around when it comes to the Drakensberg, the name Drakensberg means Dragon Mountains, a name given by early settlers, inspired by the dramatic peaks of the mountain. And you can see

0: a distance when you travel through, from, let's say, from Gauteng all the way out to KZN, on the N3, you can definitely see the Drakensberg Mountains and how majestic it is. And you can see all of those peaks in the Wonderman. That's how beautiful this place is, and you will not regret it. I remember going to the Drakensberg Mountains, and we went via a school trip. Now, it was a prefect's trip. Yeah, back in primary, I was deputy head boy of Pine Grove Primary. And when it came to that year, it was 2009, right? Grade 7, we went out to KZN, and particularly the Drakensberg area. Can't remember the lodge that we were at. And at that place, man, you know, we spent 4 days there. And yeah, team building and all that stuff, right? But at the same time as well, we got to hike and experience the mountain. We met international travelers from the UK all the way out to Australia, all the way out to Denmark, from the US of A. And as young ones, man, we were so interactive in communicating with people and finding out where they're from, you know. And we got to have a discussion with them, and it was quite interesting to actually witness, you know, people from different parts of the world coming through to South Africa as well. And we ended off the trip, as a matter of fact, I think it was like, what, 2 days before the trip, and we got to sleep inside somewhat of a cave, right? You know, those rock overhangs and that cave nyana that is there, that is created. We got to sleep in that mountain. We had, you know, some fire going, and yeah, we got to choose our spots in which we were going to take a nap for the night. And yeah, we were there in different portions of the area as well, but it was safe. It was beautiful. Woke up to the sounds of birds chirping, you know, the mist of the mountain was there. And oh man, beautiful experience, right? Beautiful experience. Check it out. You will not regret it whatsoever. And travel South Africa. That's the beauty of our beautiful country.
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3: 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DJ Pedabotic D48 Bar and Grill in Midrand. And as well as Venom will be out at the Catch Up Joint in Pretoria. And as well as Zoo in Sandton. 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

0: This is a song that I dedicate to you, Mawai. Music coming through from Star Healer this morning, and this is music in collaboration with Nomfundo Mo. It's called Hamba Nami, man. I guess I'm a song, man, when it comes to Travel O'Clock, going on that beautiful journey together and giving you that beautiful destination. That is, of course, the Drakensberg Mountains, the Drakensberg all the way out in KZN, a scenic road trip series that we are on, and just enjoying the beautiful experience and beautiful nature of what South Africa has in store for not only you, but the international travelers over the world that say, you know what, man, South Africa is just a beautiful country where we are at, and just enjoy the sun. Sun is out, because all the way out in the UK, it is always raining and it's always cold and all that, right? But in South Africa, it's the best place to be. You feel me? But of course, I got one coming through from Umlondi Havo, coming through with the voice. My brother, man, what do you have to say this morning? Hey, brother, man, a big shout out to you on that one. Gabong on Fed to Tanky Bab. Big shout out to you on that one. I'm going to definitely come through and hit you up when we head out to that side as well. But when it comes to this route, before tackling this route, fill up your tank, man. Download offline maps, pack your camera, and bring comfortable walking shoes, and keep that jacket handy, because mountain weather changes very, very, very quickly. So one bonus tip that I can give you is the best scenic road trips aren't measured by kilometers and kilometers traveled, but memories that are collected as well. So it's been a journey and a half from the thundering waters of Howick Waterfalls to the artistic charm of the Midlands Meander, the historic atmosphere of Nottingham Road, and finally the breathtaking majesty, as a matter of fact, of the Drakensberg in KwaZulu-Natal, and once again proven that's why one of South Africa's premier road trip destinations. Next week on Travel O'Clock, we continue with our scenic road trip series and explore another incredible route filled with hidden gems, fascinating stories, and unforgettable scenery as well. Until then, keep your tank full, your playlist ready, and your sense of adventure alive. Man, my name is Caesar. I'm the best to ever do it. This has been Travel O'Clock. Stay safe and do ensure that you have your safe travels. And I'll catch you on the next road coming up next week.
1: This is the place!
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1: Hallelujah!
2: 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The numbers are stupid. 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
1: Mawai, welcome back to the coolest place where you can be. Get ready because Grind is coming up on the 27th of June. Man, it's going to be an exciting one. It's going to be a beautiful experience that you do not want to miss out on, because hey, if you do, Ndwana, it's going to be a bit of a difficult situation for you. But one thing I can tell you, all ages are welcome, from the little ones all the way to Koko Nomkhulu, because they also create content creators as well. So let them come through and have the best time ever as well. Now, of course, when it comes into this hour, we tap into something that we really and truly love. We tap into something that we really and truly enjoy. And it's all about Would You Roll the Game.

Oh yes, my wife, definitely that time where you and I get to play a game together, right? And if you're joining us for the very first time, first of all, welcome to Wake and Shake, welcome to Why. And when it comes to the games that we are playing, it goes as follows, and here's how it works. So this is Would You Rather, the game where we put you in a tricky situation, you know, hilarious, sometimes even impossible situations, and you can choose between the two options. Now, one thing I can tell you, there is no right or wrong answer, right? But your reasons can be absolutely legendary, right? So the fun part is hearing how different people think, right? How you think, Mawaya. What sounds like an easy choice to you could be a nightmare for someone else. So today's question is inspired by an experience that we all as South Africans know very, very, very, very too well. Mawai, this morning it's all about Would You Rather. Mawai, would you rather spend 6 hours at Home Affairs with absolutely no queue, or would you rather spend 30 minutes there, but the system keeps going offline? Those options are, once again, would you rather spend 6 hours at Home Affairs with absolutely no queue, or spend 30 minutes at Home Affairs but the system keeps going offline? This morning, Mawaya, which option are you choosing? Which one are you going with? It's two options, right, that you have to choose from this morning. So take a moment. I want you to think about it, right? Would you choose the guaranteed long day with smooth service, or just risk a quick visit that could turn into a frustrating waiting game? Send through those voice notes on the Y app. Share your comments on the Y app. Jump onto the socials as well. At YFM, let's hear what you have to say and tell me why, you know, you choose that option. Hey, because, yeah. Hey, we know how it is, yeah? Why? The music.

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3: 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More than 150,000 Allied troops stormed Nazi-occupied beaches in France during World War II. 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
2: Today in history, bringing yesterday's events into today's conversation. 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
1: Another jam coming through from the likes of Offset, coming through with Gunner. This one is called A Different Species. Let's lock in.
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0: balele bavukile balele bavukile asa asa msa. This music coming through from King P, man, coming through with the track that is called Ipop. The likes of Malemo and Duana, no, Tumale, Duana. I think I'm really shy number, true. Shy number, Duana, getting figgy. Good morning, Apalanza, Fitz. Young Tola, Young Tola. What do you say? Duana, what do you say? Maybe I just say my name is Caesar the Gift, yo. Well, listen, man, welcome back to the coolest show in the land, man. This is where it can shake right here on the big one. I got you all the way to 9 o'clock in the morning. We are Zawa, left, right, and center. It's party up here in the building, man. What the Mamela and Don, it's all about would you rather this morning, right? I've got so many beautiful segments right here on the show, and they all just somewhat rhyme together. Since Kadmelu's Bambi, we're going to show the other segment of the show. But this one is Would You Rather This Morning. Now, if you just joined us, well, let me plug you with those two options that we got for you. Mawai, it's all about Would You Rather. Mawai, would you rather spend 6 hours at Home Affairs with absolutely no queue, or spend only 30 minutes there, but the system keeps going offline in those 30 minutes? Those options are, once again, would you rather spend 6 hours at Home Affairs with absolutely no queue, or would you rather spend 30 minutes there, but the system keeps going offline every 30 minutes, but within those 30 minutes, the system is on and off? I want you, Mamai, to take a moment to think about it, and let's hear what you have to say. Think about option one, man. 6 hours at Home Affairs, no queue, no interruptions. Everything just works perfectly, right? Perfectly. But you have to spend 6 hours. You know, you have to spend 6 hours there. Or, you know, option two, only 30 minutes, man. Sounds amazing. But every few minutes, Ndwana, you hear the dreaded words, sorry, system offline. But even, they don't even say system anymore. You don't say, sorry, offline. And now suddenly, man, that quick visit becomes a gamble, right? It becomes a gamble. So which one do you choose, right? Which one would you choose, as a matter of fact? Are you patient enough for 6 hours? Or are you willing to take your chances, Ndwana, in those 30 minutes? Offline. Oh, man, I got a voice note coming through from Noni King this morning. Noni Kings, what's cooking? What's good, yeah?
1: Seize the world.
0: Come on now.
1: What it do? Seize without the
0: scoop. Scoop. Hey, man.
1: Ampana, you got us a lot. Yes, it's the music. Banger after banger, like a porno flick.
0: Come on, man.
1: Anyway, back to the topic at hand. Give me 6 hours.
0: Sure.
1: Give me 6 hours without a queue at Home Affairs. Then I can use the time, you know, to catch up on my Netflix.
0: Okay.
1: Catch up on my show, man.

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0: Yo.
1: Give me 6 hours, Baba. Easy.
0: Ay, Dada. I'm not too sure about the naps that you never took as a kid. And who fears now ways, man? You're about to get a lot, but sorry, Sondel. And sometimes the security at the place and will cause you a lot of issues. Ulelele. Why ulelela? Aglalola. Sondeli pambi. You know, they feel their job, man. Naughty Kings, Donna. Big shout out to you on that one. I hear you, Donna. That's a kalo. You know, we all wish, you know, to just spend 6 hours there and just watch, you know, Netflix and all the works, Donna. Oh man, shout out to you on that one. Got a couple of comments on the socials coming through this morning. Let's start off with Penelope Maninda coming through saying, 6 hours, man, no queue. Very patient when it comes to that one. I've got another one coming through from Ulindokuhle Roshi saying, you know, I felt that before, man, but 30 minutes, I'd worth trying. Right, it would be worth trying, right? Transport money, worth the time. I'd go late for my ID. Hey man, NBID is life, man. Hashtag wake and shake, man. Big shout out to you on that. Shout out to you on that. It's not the good one. Oh man, one from Dakota, right? Actually, Dakota, right? I know in South Africa we would say Dakota, but this is Dakota Houston saying 6 hours. We're going to be locked in on that. TK man coming through saying, spend 6 hours with no queue, man. I don't mind Ngizolinda, right? One from Mahloka Nandata coming through saying 30 minutes there with the system going offline. Hashtag wake and shake. Come on, I need 3 minutes. Offline. Yeah, offline. Woo! Hey, that's it. Mama, listen, jump on, and send through that voice note. Send through those comments this morning. Nothing too hectic. Ngimbambile noni king ushi uthi ayi sizubambile namhlanje. Ngimbambile vele ufuna ukunibamba namhlanje. Mamela, so would you rather spend 6 hours at Home Affairs with absolutely no queue or spend only 30 minutes there but the system continuously goes offline in those 30 minutes? Offline.
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0: Sit back and enjoy. It's wild.

It's my brother Omale, coming through this morning, sing West. There's some beautiful music right here on the coolest sweat, right here on Wake and Shake, man. I'm all smiles because I'm just loving your comments this morning. Loving us taking it easy, having a good time this morning. But if you just joined

0: as well. Let me plug you with those options, right? Because this is one of those things that we relate so much together as a fellow South Africans, and it's a situation and a half, right? Listen, let me plug you with this, and I'm going to tell you a quick story of my experience at this facility, yeah? Mawaya this morning is all about, would you rather? Would you rather spend 6 hours at Home Affairs with absolutely no queue, or would you rather spend 30 minutes there but the system continuously goes offline and all you hear is offline? Take a moment to think about it. To which one are you going to be going with this morning? It's either one or the other. Let's have a listen at some of your comments this morning. Got a voice note coming through from the one and only Fade Pin, right? What do you have to say? What's your option and which one are you choosing to go with?
1: Hola, hola, hola, Sizwe.
0: Excel, Apo.
1: Ufada Finigelo.
0: Hola.
1: Recently went to do my smart card and
0: sure.
1: Get my first passport. So I spent around about 20 minutes there. Shout out to Bronco Spread Home Affairs.
0: Okay.
1: Number one. So to answer your question, I will gamble with that 30 minutes because I spent less than 30 minutes just to get the post.
0: Sure.
1: Smart card and the passport. And to top that off, all two were ready by the 30th of May.
0: You lie.
1: Get it on the 21st. By the 30th of May, all two were ready to collect, and I have my smart card and my passport. Bronco Spreiti, I give it to you.
0: Hey, man, shout out to you on that one, bro. Yeah. You're a very happy brood, man. You're a very happy brood on that one because, hey, yeah, yeah. My experience was a little bit of a crazy one as well. Let me tell you, man. Let me tell you. Because I went to, I'm not going to mention the one that I went to, but right? That's basically what I'm going to say. So now, I'm from Gautama, right? So you can figure out which one you can go to. So I did my, I transitioned from the Green Book, legendary Green Book, right? Still have it. The legendary Green Book, man, and changed over to the smart card. Now, I went there and I obviously did an appointment because that's how things are today. Did an appointment there. I get there, no issue whatsoever. They give me the particular date that I can come through. I come through and I do my things, right? I do my things, no issue whatsoever. And Mungtatis Tombis idea, like, I'll tell you, Mungtatis Tombis is fresh because it's Tombis Amesiku Green Book. It's a mess. It's a mess, you know? So, with that being said as well, didn't that finalize everything? I mnandi, shugela, smooth, crisp and flowing. No issue. And then they tell me, okay, see, listen, you can come through and then you can collect on this particular date. So I come through then and collect. And mind you, that collection came 3 months later. Ne? 3 months later, I get to Home Affairs. I get there and I'm like, yo, security. Bro, listen, today's the date that I got to come through and collect. Here's my appointment. All right. And then I can go through. Right. And they say when I get there, your ID is not here. I'm like, how? How is my ID not here? Because you said I must come and collect today. And Aiko, what happened? Now I'm trying to figure out. And they also don't know where the IDs are. How wild is that? And then they told me, and mind you, I'm not too sure if it's a real story or no. I'm saying, bang, shy, shy, or no, bang, chut, no, bang, peg, I don't know. But they said to me, the truck that was carrying the IDs from Pretoria all the way out to that side of my area got hijacked, right? And they threw the IDs on the ground and all the stuff that was in the truck, and then they just took the truck. So I don't know, right? It's always alleged. I don't know. Right, so that's the story that they cooked up and told me, but I ended up getting my ID in December, right? December on

0: The 11th of December, I will not forget that date. And mind you, I'd applied for my ID and done everything in September. So September, October, November, December. No, in August. In August. I did in August. So it's August all the way to December. Can you imagine? It's crazy. It's wild. It's long. It's length. Hey, but I'm done. Hey, gikren. Hey. But two options that you got to choose from this morning, right? To send through that voice note. Let me know which one are you choosing. Would you rather spend 6 hours at Home Affairs with absolutely no queue or spend 30 minutes there? But the system continuously goes offline.
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2: 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All the hits, all the time. Let's go.

0: is where M on Y. So far, so why? And the weekend only gets better from here.
1: 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Yeah.

0: that's how we do it, man. Giving you the best every single time right here on The Big Y, man. And it is time for me to actually sign out of here, man. How time flies when you are having so much fun and just having a beautiful and sultry time right here on The Coolest, The Greatest.
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11: We've got your soundtrack secured, man. Time for me to sign in out of here. I'm going to check you once again tomorrow on Sunday Feels. Part 1, right? Between the hours of 6 o'clock in the morning all the way to 10 o'clock in the morning. It's going to be a fun-filled show that is lined up for you. But coming up next, it is the one and only my sister, man, Noni Kumalo, coming through with Ready, Set, Hired. Got you locked in from 9 all the way to 10 o'clock. And just giving you the best when it comes to the world of work and how you can ensure that you put your best foot forward as well. But of course, catch me on the social. At Caesar underscore African, like, follow. Let's ensure that we do grow together as well. But as you know, man, stay safe, stay shining. And as the legends would always have it, I will see you at the top.
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1: But the budget is saying, relax. Why's got you with this?
16: I'm a dollar, a boom, so tell
1: her. And this.
17: Uyazenzela.
1: And this.

Vugan Vugani, Jimelang Jimelang. It's me, Nonu Kumalo, and it's time for us to get straight into it. It's Ready, Set, Hire time, the show that turns your potential into real opportunity. A big shout out to Sizwe M for holding things down. You can catch him again tomorrow morning for Sunday Feels Part 1 from 6 to 10 a.m. Now, today on Ready, Set, Hire, we're tackling some of the biggest questions that young South Africans have about finding jobs and, you know, really building their careers and overcoming some barriers when it comes to employment. And we're focusing on real life challenges that young job seekers face each and every day. And of course, I never roll solo. Joining me this morning is Jonathan Njo, Events and Activations Manager at Harambee Youth Employment Accelerator. So if you're currently looking for a job, you're struggling to get interviews, or you're feeling a little bit stuck in your job search, this show is for you. And if you know somebody as well, please tell them to tune in to Y. All right, 99.2 is the frequency, but you can also catch us online, www.yfm or yworld.co.za, or you can download our app. It's absolutely free and you can tune in from anywhere in the world. So please make sure that you tune in. We answer all your frequently asked questions. Please don't go nowhere.

0: touch. A very good morning to you. It was time for Ready, Set, Hired. And joining me for a conversation around really the frequently asked questions that young people have on a daily is Jonathan, Events and Activations Manager at Harambee Youth Employment Accelerator. I haven't seen this man in a very, very long time. I'm so glad to see you. Happy June.
1: Happy June. Happy June. It's so good to be with you.
0: Fantastic. You're looking nice. You're looking fresh. How are we feeling?
1: I'm feeling good. It's really chilly, but you know, it's so warm in the studio that it's all love.
0: Fantastic. So what we're going to do today is we're going to answer some of your frequently asked questions when it comes to interviews, employment, and really trying to figure things out, whether it's your CV and whatever it is. We have got Jono in the building and he's here to ensure that you are locked and loaded and you have all the answers in the world. All right, Jono, I'm going to play some voice notes from some of the wires. And then I guess you'll have to just answer accordingly.
1: Let's go.
0: I'm just the middleman. I don't know anything. You are the expert here. Let's listen to the first one.
2: Hey guys, oh Lonnie, I am really struggling here.
0: Yeah.
2: These psychometric tests are blocking me before even getting an interview, especially because of the maths section. It's starting to feel discouraging. What are these tests really for, actually? And how can someone improve and pass them if maths isn't their strong suit? I need your help.
0: Okay, I think first and foremost, we need to ask what this psychometric test is. Me, I'm in entertainment, so I never got to do it. Yes, I've got a BCom, but I never had to do a test like that. So firstly, Jono, explain what it is, and can somebody do it even though they're not really strong at mathematics?
1: Yo, really, I hear you on this one. You know, it feels so discouraging, especially when you're putting all that effort in, you're getting into the interview stage, and then boom, a psychometric test. You know, and so psychometric tests are used for employers to really understand how you think as a potential employee and how you solve problems and how you work with information and whether your skills are matched for this role.
0: Yeah.
1: It's not just about your qualification when it comes, you know, to that maths section. It's not always about being good at maths, but more about how you approach logic, patterns, and problem solving under pressure. So it really looks at that kind of dynamic for you. And if you're struggling with this, I'd suggest practicing similar tests online. You know, you can find anything online nowadays, and building that confidence then with some basic calculations, right? And applying for the roles that align then with those strengths of yours. So that's what I would say from the psychometric test perspective. But I'll also say that then for us as SA Youth on platforms like SAYouth.mobi, we do use assessments. And so I think that's one of the barriers that we remove as a Rambi. We talk about removing barriers for young people.
0: Yes.
1: And so the assessments we use then, we use it in your favor. So this assessment then actually measures your problem-solving ability and your potential and your behaviors. And that then kind of features in on your profile to say, like, this person is a critical thinker. When you look at Babes with Spani, she's able to be creatively solve things. And so that's how we use assessments as opposed to a barrier.
0: Okay. I know Babes with Spani, by the way, was terrible at Maths Lit. Brilliant at Maths, at Pure Maths. I mean, I was the spillion. But for some reason, Maths Lit dribbled me.
1: Yeah, it's
0: and I feel like Maths Lit is actually the one that helps you solve problems as opposed to really understanding formulas. But as I said, Maths is...
1: Yeah, I think we live in a Maths Lit world, right?
0: We do,
1: yeah.
0: Because we're constantly problem solving. So I think, I guess those tests are just to see how well you're able to approach problems. But as you said, your platform really helps you and you can get some of these examples online. So if you're not really great at it or you're feeling nervous, go online and search for them. And I guess practice makes permanent. I don't want to say perfect.

0: situations under pressure, how are you going to problem solve for that?
1: Fantastic. I love that. Let's move on to the next one.
2: Hi, guys.
1: Hey.
2: I really need help here because I don't understand what I'm doing wrong anymore. I've done internships back to back for about 3 years, and I still can't seem to land a permanent job or a long-term entry-level job.
1: Sure.
2: So now I'm wondering, is it my CV or am I applying in the wrong places? What I want to know is what actually works today to move from an internship into a permanent employment position, and which platforms are the best to use?
1: I know a lot of people that are stuck in this place where you move from either a learnership or an internship and you stay there. And more than anything, you're just looking to grow and find something more permanent. So how can she do that?
0: Yeah, I just want to really say, but you know, we really, it's a frustrating experience for young people in our country. You know, after putting that much effort in, you would expect to see movement in your career. I mean, going from a learnership, an internship. And the truth is, this is not a unique experience. A lot of young people are having to go through the same thing. So she cannot take it that personal, right? It's not about her.
1: You know?
0: So especially in this competitive job market, you know, where permanent roles are limited. I don't think we talk enough about that. A permanent role are limited and you don't find it as often as you used to. And so, but there are a few things you can focus on that will make a difference. Make sure you're leaving each internship. You remember those recommendation letters where they'll write, you know, Noni Kumalo, this person was.
1: But you know, that's so intimidating as well.
0: Yeah?
1: To go to a senior or a boss and be like, hey, you know, my internship is done. Can you please write me something? Because I think it's just so tough for some people.
0: You know what I've seen people do in the workplace? They actually then draft a draft letter. And this is, hey, this is some of the things that I think I've done well.
1: Oh.
0: Please have a view of it and give it a okay.
1: That's clever, because I think a lot of people are like, I don't have time to be thinking about all these things. So make their life easy. Tell them what you want them to say, but it must be true, of course. Let them read through and all they do is sign.
0: Yeah, and they must potentially then add their customized
1: view
0: of you, you know. And
1: that's
0: then
1: clever.
0: Also then building those relationships with people, right? So people know people, you know. You know Nikumala, but you got a network behind you, right? So if I got you in a relationship with you and I've worked on that relationship, I think you can vouch for my work in spaces and places that I've that I haven't been to before, or that I've not been exposed to. And I think that's also really important. It's a soft skill, it's an interpersonal skill, but it really comes instrumental when it's in a boardroom, for example, where someone's like, you know, we got to make a plan for Jonathan. When he was here, he put in the effort. So that's really important, and it's hard to measure that, but that relationship building will be really, really helpful for you. And it's also important to position your experience correctly and properly on your CV.
1: Yeah.
0: So not everything you've done. Like I just spoke to you, Noni, about your lecturing journey, right?
1: I didn't know there was... We've been at it.
0: And I mean, when I read your bio, it was all about your media work, right?
1: True.
0: And so that's, I think, the interesting. You've customized your profile for this kind of work, right?
1: Yes.
0: For me to understand who you are.
1: Absolutely.
0: And so I think the same is applicable for any other young person then going into the different spaces where they're applying for work. So you got to then be able to customize the relevant experience for the relevant role. And you're not just an intern, you actually built real work experience. And so it's actually a great thing to then ask those clarifying questions, the curious questions while you're in that environment, and find a way to add value. I don't know how I can, you know, when you talk about adding value, you got to kind of pay your price to add value. And so work on being able to add value and be intentional about where and how you apply. Just don't just apply everywhere, you know, because then you tend to forget, and when employers call you, you can't remember. So apply for roles that align with your experience and skills. And I think that's why SA Youth is a useful platform, SAYouth.mobi, because it now then starts to help you find opportunities that are a bit more matched to you.
1: Yeah.
0: And so I say that because I'm thinking about a person who came from internship. And for me, it's not a bad thing. I think it's about you on this journey of finding your industry.
1: Okay.
0: You know what I mean? Spoke about your excitement about the fact that the blessed thing that you've found your industry early.
1: Yeah.
0: But for some of us, we take a bit longer. I remember spending 10 years in the job market, going from one job to the next.
1: Until you find something that you're really passionate about and that you love.
0: Until.
1: I love that. I love the positive change in the mindset, that don't look at it as, oh my gosh, I'm moving from one internship to the next, but it's really finding yourself until you're in it and you're rooted in it.
0: Yeah.
1: Oh, Jono, you are the guy. Why, if you're listening and you've got a question around, you know, CVs, around employment, around any other thing that you'd like to ask that is aligned to recruitment, please send us a voice note on the YFM app. It is completely free. Please download it. Another thing is, we're also live on TikTok, all right?

0: At YFM is where we're at. We've got Jono in the building, and he is the expert of the day, answering all your frequently asked questions. Please, don't be afraid. We are here until 10, Chomi. So if you don't do it now, you'll never do it. So please, do the right thing.
1: We interrupt your grind with some career insights on Y. This is Ready, Set, Hired.
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5: It's a Fit Check Wednesday. We're checking in with the BAL, all things basketball in Africa. Yeah. And of course, we have the man of the moment that always breaks things down and helps us understand, and also, you know, brags about where he's been traveling because of basketball. Make some noise for Quinton Dennison in the building.
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7: In the building, we have two Egoli Magic representatives. One has won a championship. One will tell you about her season and a forfeit that if they eventually cost them the championship. In our own right, Mufuno Mutungu-Tungu is a superstar, right? A straight bucket getter. Her scoring, you know, you put her on a team, it's like adding instant offense. And then Kwazi Gumete, you're both captains. They are both the captains of the team. Kwazi Gumete has been on the show before.
5: Yeah.
7: He's looking to pick up his fifth. Is it your fifth or your sixth? Your sixth.
8: Sixth ring.
7: He's looking to pick up his sixth ring this year.
8: MJ? Okay.
7: He's very strong on the socials in terms of his campaign and his playing style. So I'm going to let them tell their story, but that's who we have in the house today.
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0: His name is Dave, featuring Central C on this one. About a UK rap. I can see if I can do a British accent, but sometimes I try. You're tuned into Ready, Set, Hired right here on Y, and we're unstoppable, baby. What we're doing today is we're talking all things, you know, recruitment, all the frequently asked questions. But before I do that, I want to say something about Dave. You do know that Dave is coming to South Africa, right, my friend? Yeah, this British heavyweight is making his way in October. We're media partners, of course, because we only do the coolest shows in the country, baby. So please, make sure you get your ticket, because as Noni Khumalo Tshomi, I can't give you a ticket. I'm saying it now, so that when you bump into me anywhere, please don't ask me for a ticket. All right, so make sure that you secure your ticket, because if you don't, you're going to be left out. And then you're going to see all incredible stories on our social media, and then you're going to have FOMO. And I don't want that for you, ever. But back to business. Ready, Set, Hired. I'm hanging out with Jonathan Najo, Events and Activations Manager at Harambee Youth Employment Accelerator. We are live on TikTok, and we're answering all your frequently asked questions. And the one that came through now from Me Fakute, she says, Jono, I've been applying for an admin job, and I've just keep getting declined. What could the issue be, Jono?
1: I'd firstly ask her how many times she's applied. I think that's really critically important, because I think that we grossly underestimate how many times you've got to apply. I'm talking about in excess of 500 times.
0: You?
1: I know, it's a job within a job, right? But I think that's the kind of standard I want to put out there, that you got to be so relentless with your pursuit, man. When we talk to young people, and we look at on the SU.mobi site,
0: yeah,
1: we literally go to Noni's profile and we look on the back end. And then a young person will say to you, but now I've been applying, and then the last time they applied was maybe like 3 months ago. And so that's why I start to think that then I got to then push to see if you can get young people to apply every single day, every month, and get it up to at least 500. And then maybe on the 501.
0: Yeah.
1: Then you'll get the answer you're looking for. But also, then more importantly, speak to people that are in those roles, right?
0: Yeah.
1: That are doing admin, and maybe ask them, maybe a profile is overqualified. Maybe she's missing some nuances. Maybe it's missing some of the language. And look at that job spec and see what the language is being used in the job spec, and see how you can then repurpose that in your CV.
0: I love that.
1: So you're looking at what the employer speaks like, because every employer is looking for someone that can fit their culture. You know, like, Noni, you fit the Y brand. Like,
0: do I? jokes.
1: You make sense for Y, you know what I mean? And so that's why you're a great match and a fit, right? And
0: yeah.
1: So it was an easy solve. And so that's what employers are also looking for. They want people that's going to make them look good.
0: Absolutely.
1: And it's going to come in there and be like, no, you understand our culture. You understand our language. And so I think get into the language.
0: I think what I'm getting from you, Jono, is one, don't work in isolation. Because I think usually we just apply by ourselves and we don't get feedback from anyone. So I think, like you say, just find the right people. Go network. Ask, you know, is your CV okay? Like, well, how can you improve it? Are you overqualified? But another thing I like to tell young people, when not Jono, is do you have 10 years to dedicate to the things that you love? And if you don't, just quit now.
1: Yeah.
0: Let's not go any further.
1: Yeah.
0: Because I think that we get so impatient with our growth in whatever industry that we're in, that we want things to happen now. But we don't realize that we need to pay our dues.
1: Yeah.
0: We need to stay in there and stick the course. Like you say, the 501st time could be it, right?
1: Yeah, yeah.
0: So I think really just keep trying. Don't give up, and just look at every obstacle as an opportunity to grow and become better. All right? We've got another voice note here, Jono. Take a listen.
2: Hi Noni, I need your clarity here, ngoba mina I keep hearing different things. So, like, is it true, Ubuti, if you've done a CETA funded internship or learnership, you can't do another CETA program again? Or can you still apply for other CETA opportunities later on? Because nje, it seems like those are the only things that are opening up job opportunities right now.
0: I'm not gonna lie, Jono. Absolutely.

0: I think CETAs, shout out to them, man. There's always job opportunities for young people. But is it true that once I've applied for a CETA-funded opportunity, I can't apply for another one?
1: Look, there's 21 CETAs in the country.
0: Okay.
1: 21.
0: All right.
1: And so each CETA deals with a specific industry and sector. And they've all got their own rules, right?
0: Mm-hmm.
1: I think the main ruling around that, and I also worked for a CETA called Services CETA. And so that was interesting. When I was doing recruitment for that, it was more about, is this young person registered on any other intervention? So that's the other interesting thing about the CETA again. So each one has then multiple interventions. And that's why you're constantly seeing them popping up. And then get this, they're not only targeting unemployed people, they also target employed people.
0: Oh.
1: Yeah. So companies are then mandated to train their employees, especially if they've got a levy, but I don't want to get into that. The focus here is for this young person to say, hey, I've done this thing, can I do another thing? You can do another thing.
0: Okay.
1: As long as you finished that thing.
0: Okay.
1: And you've completed it. You can't do two at a time.
0: All
1: do you know
0: right.
1: what I mean? You can't like dabble in both. And I guess that's where sometimes the difficulties come in, that you can't be on two learnerships at once. Or
0: fair.
1: But I don't think they can discriminate against you for wanting to do another learnership. Maybe for the same one, they'll be like, hi, bro.
0: Yeah, no, we need to give other kids a chance. Yeah. Please, okay. No,
1: and maybe
0: absolutely.
1: You'll just do a level thing. Maybe you've done business admin on NQF level 4. You can't go do that again. You now need to go do business admin on NQF level 5.
0: You need to grow.
1: Yeah, so
0: fabulous.
1: I think it's those kind of technicalities.
0: Yeah.
1: And I mean, CETAs are massive. And it's a great way to get into the world of work. But just be mindful that that's come to an end, and you got to find a way to really build your networks throughout that time.
0: All right, I love that. Jono, one thing I forgot to mention, which is very important. Wire, please, you have to stay on the show, because towards the end, we are going to be plugging you with 4 job opportunities. I can't forget that, because I know that that's why you're here. So please, don't just listen to the great advice that Jonathan is sharing. We're also going to be sharing 4 job opportunities that you can apply for. And look, if you hear about these job opportunities on Ready, Set, Hired, and tell me they call you for an interview or you get the job, please do not hesitate to let us know. Our email address is readysethired@yfm.co.za.
2: Hey, I hope you guys are well. So I just needed clarity on something, right? Everyone keeps talking about how CVs are supposed to be like ATS friendly and having to tailor your CV for each job specifically. So I just want to know, does that mean that you can't use one CV for all your applications anymore? And also, is it safe to use ChatGPT to help me tailor my CV for specific job descriptions, or can that easily backfire?
0: Jono?
1: Yeah, that's a really good question. There's a lot of confusion around CVs, you know, and these systems. Yes, some employers do use systems to scan CVs, and tailoring your CV can help, especially for more complex roles, in my opinion, Noni. So that's just the nature of it. You know, they will kick your CV out if it, you know, doesn't, and the scanning, it doesn't match a certain criteria. And so it is worthwhile putting that work. I know it's a lot of work to go and redo every CV. And I think what we're missing here is the rejection, right?
0: We've had a conversation about that.
1: Yeah.
0: And Dr. Sanele Kameto was saying that sometimes as young people, we make it about us. We think it's personal.
1: Yeah.
0: And it's got nothing to do with you, but everything to do with what that company is looking for. So yeah, you're right. I think rejection is the problem.
1: Yeah.
0: Absolutely. Absolutely.
1: So, and using ChatGPT, by all means, I mean, we are living in a world where you've got to be able to make AI work for you, and use it as a tool, you know, bounce back off it, get its input, but you got to also fact check, right? And, and make sure that it's accurate. That's the important part, but I don't think there's any harm in using it as long as you don't lose your own voice.
0: I love it.
1: Yeah.
0: Yeah, because it's supposed to help you and make your life easy, because sometimes you're looking for the right English and you can't find it.
1: Exactly.
0: And it's okay if you can't find the right English.
1: Yeah.
0: So let ChatGPT assist you, but it must sound like you. I think there's nothing that'll be scary where your CV sounds one way and then when it's time for you to get into an interview, it's like, how? Where is this person that we hired based on the CV? So I think customize it so it is like you, but don't be afraid to use it. It is a tool to make your life easier. All right, I hope that helps. Jono, I think let's take one more before we get into the job opportunities.
3: Hi, Noni.
0: Hey.
3: I just need clarity here, Ngoba. This one confuses a lot of people. If someone has a criminal record, is there still a chance for them to get the job, or does it automatically block you from such opportunities? And if there is hope, do employers look at things like rehabilitation, the time that has passed since the jail time, or the type of offense even that was committed? when making decisions on hiring. Like,

0: Please help me out with that.
1: Whoa. Okay, I've got a criminal record. I want to work, or I used to have one. Is that going to impact me in the job market? Because I know with certain organizations, they do require you to go and get a criminal check at a police station or whichever service provider there is. Jono, yo, I'm so glad I'm not the one answering this question. Please, the floor is yours.
2: No, she's enjoying this way too much. The reality is having a criminal record can make it more difficult, you know, to secure employment. That's the reality. We can't get around it, especially depending on the type of offense and the role you are applying for. For some employers do have strict requirements, particularly in roles that involve trust, finances, yeah, or responsibility. But I want to be clear, it does not automatically block you from all opportunities. And there is still hope. You know, many employers will look at the type of offense, how much time has passed, and whether there has been rehabilitation.
1: Yeah.
2: So there is environments and spaces where you can go to, where you can get re-engaged in the world of work. I just don't think it's as organized as maybe as other countries I would like to imagine.
1: Yeah.
2: But I know that civil society tends to play a big role in this environment. So volunteering or getting into that kind of space where you can then, you know, do good work,
1: yes,
2: or for good work and find your way back into it there. And so that's important to consider. And so what is important here is being honest. I think that's a hard one for people in general. Yeah. And showing growth, you know. There is a way to prove that, right? You can say that I've done X, you know, I've gone to therapy, you know, whatever that looks like. And so, and building a positive track record over time. It's going to take time. It's not going to be instant.
1: Yeah.
2: But I do also see that people then start businesses. I follow a guy that started a business, a photography business.
1: Yeah.
2: And he
1: it's
2: went
1: like, if you're not going to employ me, then let me do my own thing.
2: Yeah, he just got frustrated and he just started his own thing.
1: Yeah.
2: And then we always encourage young people to just register and apply on SAYouth.mobi, because there sometimes you get to see that you get a view of the requirements, and some of the requirements don't mention that you need to have a clear criminal record. So maybe because of the nature of the work, they're not really too worried about it. It sounds crazy saying it out loud.
1: Yeah.
2: But you know what I mean. It's the type of offense. It's, you know, the severity of it. And if you can actually motivate or engage. And I also like to believe that face-to-face conversation sometimes gives you a bit of favor with some employers.
1: Absolutely.
2: You know, maybe they just have a moment with you and be like, you know what, this is my story, and you found the right time and the right moment, and you pitched it, and you were open and honest, and you find a way to, you know, build that trust, I think people will absolutely give you a chance.
1: Oh, fantastic. We're getting so many comments on TikTok. We've got Tsoko saying, I love the show, and we love you. But Jono Kamba says, can you find work if you only have level 2? I think it has to do with, I think the CETAs, you mentioned that's jargon that I don't understand.
2: Yeah.
1: The stage is yours.
2: Yeah, so the NQF level 2 is considered your almost equivalent to your, so if NQF level 4 is equivalent to matric, NQF level 2 is equivalent to your grade 8.
1: Okay.
2: Yeah, no,
1: okay.
2: I'm talking nonsense.
1: 9.
2: Standard 8. You can see my age.
1: Then 8 is grade 10. Eh?
2: Grade 10, there we go.
1: Yeah, I think so.
2: So a perfect project for someone like that's got an NQF level 2, they should consider like your EPWP. National Youth Service Program. So that's an opportunity that's live on SAYouth.mobi right now, where the requirement is at the level of NQF level 2.
1: Yeah.
2: So whoever that person is, they got to type in the NYS on SAYouth.mobi and they'll see a string. And maybe she got to put in the address where she is so that she can pick up, because there's 100,000 of those available right now.
1: Oh.
2: On SAYouth.mobi. So that gives young people then an opportunity to build up that experience for 6 months.
1: Okay.
2: They'll work about 2 days in a week. And they'll do a range of services in community. But there are jobs that exist for that. It'll be cleaning, it'll be gardening, it'll be that kind of nature of work. But you are going to have to work a bit more and go do another 2 learnerships, and you can get there. You can do an NQF level 3, NQF level 4, and then you'll be able to participate in anything that requires a matric. I'll encourage the person to do 2 more learnerships.
1: Okay.
2: NQF level 3, NQF level 4. And that will then give that person access to matric equivalent kind of jobs. And then also then think about what those qualifications are and apply, obviously, in that pipeline.
1: Fabulous. So, Kamba, there's definitely hope for you. You just have to do a little bit more work. But don't worry. The opportunities are there for you. We also have Ulindu on TikTok saying, can you please announce Elino Kumalo? Okay, no, there's something about a trip here. I think I'm reading the wrong one. You see, we are live, Jessica. We are live. They're speaking about cruise ship opportunities. So I think they're saying that there's a lot of cruise ship opportunities that you can find, and we must chat about that. I'm not an

0: expert there. If you work on a cruise ship or you know somebody that works on a cruise ship, please, my friend, contact us on readysethired@yfm.co.za and let's spread the word when it comes to those opportunities. But of course, we can't speak about you without going to Harambe because they need to verify that those jobs are legit. So if you do have opportunities in your organizations that you'd like to share with young people, please contact us at readysethired.co.za. We're going to take a quick break, and when we come back, you and I, Chimmy, get to really chat about some of the job opportunities that Jono is going to share with us. So please, don't go nowhere.
1: It's Ready, Set, Hired with Noni Khumalo.
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0: And that is Sanaa, your man, telling you about what's happening on the 27th of June at Atlas Studios. Chomeke Grind. And if you don't purchase your ticket, you are going to be left out. We want to interrupt your solo hustle to invite you to this event. And Chomeke, I promise you, you don't want to miss out, all right? Grind is the ultimate creator link up, and it's back, and it's calling all creatives to attend. We want you to elevate your name profile. That is what we're trying to do. So you need to make sure that Grind is where you are headed to. A reminder, it's on the 27th of June at Atlas Studios, the hub of creatives. And let me tell you, we have masterclasses galore. Sinathemba Madondo is going to be telling us about building an online persona. Poppy Sibiya for traveling content and monetization. We've got Reba S on breaking into the automotive content. Sushi with Wasabi on collaborative branding. And then we're going to be tapping into some AI, right? And that we're going to be doing with Utsilo, who is incredible. A lot of our digital content comes from him right here on Y. And you've seen, Chomi, we don't play games when it comes to that, all right? So please make sure that you come to Grind. We're obviously not going to forget our legacy keynote, the Honorable Grace Mondlana, who'll be dropping some gems on creating an impactful social media presence. You do not want to miss her. We're also going to be having some collaborative spaces with Daddy Danger, Pailo Shabalala, Sonwabile, Libo Jombo, as well as Peanuts. Peanuts joined us on the Lunch League a couple of weeks ago, and what a pleasant individual. He was teaching us how to dance, and if you know me, you know that I definitely have two left feet. It's a disaster. So Peanuts is going to be teaching me how to do my thing at Grind. Something that I'm really excited for as well is that we're going to be having a live podcast experience that's going to be hosted by Because We Said So with our incredible girls, ZX Online, as well as Lanzi. So please stay locked on Y Socials for the Grind store drop as well. Give me a show. Some sweaters, Yana, some t-shirts, please. Also, all ages are welcome, from the little kids all the way to your mom. Maybe your mom wants to be an influencer and she just wants to elevate. Please make sure that she comes to Grind. To get your tickets, please go to yworld.co.za. Tickets are running out fast. I think a week ago we were 50% sold out, so I can only imagine where we are now. You do not want to miss out on this opportunity, Chomi, because again, don't come to us asking us for all the great things. Wena, you must take responsibility and do the right thing.
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0: 10 more minutes left, my friend, of you and I right here on Ready, Set, Hired on Y. With myself, Nonu Khumalo, oh babes, we're Spani. And of course, I never roll solo, darling. With me in studio is Jonathan Najo, and he is here to wrap things up with us. Hey! What about English? The bundles are depleting when I Jonathan. Yeah, but he's here to plug us with four incredible job opportunities after he's given us some incredible advice on how to really adapt to the work environment. Jonathan, since my bundles are depleting, the stage is yours.
1: It's the two left feet.
0: Now they're in my brain. I got it. Okay, fine,
1: Jonathan. I couldn't resist. You put it there.
0: I did. I really did.
1: Yeah, let's go get into this. So NYDA has put out, you know, amazing an opportunity for young people for the National Youth Service. And so when you have not been working for a long, long time and you've not been able to engage with the world of work, this is the kind of opportunity for you. It'll get you active for 2 days a week. And this is about getting active, engaged in the world of community, but this specific one sits with Charisma Music Foundation, and they've got 150 vacancies in total. That's crazy, and that's like one opportunity card, which is one job advert. And you'll be able to organize and lead sports activities and manage teams. Young people got to get busy again, right?
0: Yeah.
1: And then also lead creative activities such as drama, music, dance, visual arts, cultural exhibitions, and help preserve and showcase local heritage, manage cleaning campaigns, maintain community gardens, support awareness campaigns on health, hygiene, assist in linking participants in health-related activities, and that's all under the ambit of NYS. If you search NYS and in your area, you should be able to find something. And the requirements here are simple, 18 to 35, must reside

0: within that specific area, because the stipend must be able to not be used for transport. You must be able to get there on your own.
1: Okay.
0: And then you must then be South African. Must be an artist operating in performance, celebration, visual artists, craft or design,
1: nice.
0: Community work, sports, education, and you must be unemployed. You can't be doing this as a side gig, and you must be not studying full time. So we need young people that can be available to do this. And then also criminal records checks will be conducted.
1: What are the chances? I like that one. That's our journal. Let's move on to the next one.
0: Coca-Cola Beverage of South Africa. Always exciting having them on board. They're advertising in Daveyton, Kagiso, Zola, Eldorado Park, Lanesia, and Annadale, and Vlakfontein. And this is for a learner visual merchandiser role in Gauteng. And this is only one of the job opportunities they've got available. The closing date is the 10th of June. It's a fixed term contract, and this is in the manufacturing and beverage space. And you must be able to provide this is a structured work-based learning that equips participants with the commercial acumen and practical skills to service customers, grow volume, facilitate the order taking process, implement, execute, monitor merchandising standards for direct and indirect customers within a designated geographical area. So go to se.mobi and just search Coca-Cola. You should find something. And this role interacts with sales team members, sales account developers, consumers, and the key duties include execute daily call schedules across assigned bronze and tin outlets, implement visual merchandising standards, nice. Ensure product quality. Is a whole list of things you know. Need support and educate customers on placing orders. So Coca-Cola is looking for people. The requirements are grade 12 with maths.
1: Nice.
0: Math literacy. Sorry for you, Noni. Grade 12 communication with English. And a second language. Must be South African. Must be available to work 6 days a week.
1: Yeah.
0: It's time to work. And then must be the ages of 18 to 25. No criminal record or advertise a credit record. Adverse credit record, apologies, and must consent to have criminal ID and qualification verification process. I mean, that's really important.
1: Yeah.
0: Not every young person or people are always honest about their qualifications.
1: True.
0: A driver's license would be advantageous, and then must be not be enrolled in any current. So you can see there's a consistent thread. We don't want people that are doing other stuff. You must
1: yeah.
0: be able to commit to one thing at a time. So that opportunity is on SA Youth, and a learner embarking on this qualification needs to obtain a minimum value of 120 credits to qualify for the qualification. That's the second one. Should I go to the third one?
1: Sure, I love that though. I just want to highlight that that's amazing, because there are job opportunities across the country, which is nice. Okay, so guys, please apply, and all you need is a grade 12 with no criminal record. They were very specific.
0: Yeah.
1: Next one, Jono.
0: Cool. This one is Skills 123. They've been very active on SAYouth.mobi, and this is a yes for youth learnership in Pretoria, Johannesburg, and surrounding areas, with most of them closing on the 15th of June. So you got 10 days to get your profile updated.
1: Yeah.
0: Please apply with the correct cell phone number.
1: Very important.
0: Yes.
1: Please.
0: And correct area.
1: Yes.
0: This salary is really competitive, 15,000 a month. This is a yes for youth property administrator. 3 vacancies available for this one. So then their month-end reports to be submitted by a defined date every month, average monthly management meeting forums, internal business processes, level of complexity is all there. The requirement here, you must have a diploma in administration, law, legal practice, law enforcement, and then some other skills also required, a level of computer literacy, and I lost my spot, target-driven, attentive to detail, performance-driven, that's a big one, office administration background as well. So there is that available. Just search for Yes for Youth, and you should get all the different opportunities available with Skills 123. Literally the words, not the number, the words.
1: Okay. Got you.
0: The last one, Noni, then we're out of everyone's hair. It's the Microsoft Certificate in AI Software Developer. That's 50 vacancies. And my cousin actually works for this company at Forvis Mazars. I was chatting to her. I was like, are you guys on SAU.mo? She's like, yes.
1: Oh, that's lovely.
0: And the stipend here is 6,500. And they're looking for getting young people involved with AI. I think it's an incredible
1: brilliant.
0: Opportunity.
1: Yeah.
0: Industry-relevant Microsoft training content will be available. Preparation for Microsoft vendor certification exams, practical skills-based learning, supportive learning. Oh, it's a whole list. But this is important. You must have a bachelor's degree in computer science, data science, or a related field. That's a preferred. So Mozars has been very clear on that. And you must be unemployed. Foundational knowledge of programming concepts,

0: Python. Our
1: I've heard about Python.
0: Yes, not our
1: Since.
0: it's not our language. The benefits here is an internationally recognized Microsoft certification. And then, yeah, that's all I've got for you here today. But
1: fantastic. Great opportunities.
0: For Mazabs.
1: Yeah.
0: Forbes, I'm saying it right. Forbes Mazars.
1: Forbes Mazars. And you can get all these opportunities where, Jono?
0: SAYouth.mobi.
1: Yeah, boy. So please make sure that you apply. And if you hear anything, please email us. readysethired@yfm.co.za. An hour is short, my friend, but we try to give you the best that we can. I've got Usia Kola here with a question. We unfortunately can't answer it, but I'm saying this on air so that I come back to it the next time. And he's saying, advice for someone who struggles to communicate clearly, but doesn't have those skills to communicate. So, Jono, I'm going to wrap this one. When you come back the next time, we're going to be chatting about how somebody who struggles to communicate but is required to have the skill in the workplace, how can they navigate that? All right? Jono, thank you so much for joining us. We've come to the end of our show, Ready, Set, Hired, with myself, Noni Khumalo, Obabes Wespani. Coming up is K-Mass for the Masses with the Mass Takeover. 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
7: Major Steez, why?
8: I'd like you to make some noise for the big head. Woo! Yes, sir. I also want to firstly congratulate you on a million streams thank on the so album much. In so 10 much. Days only. That's yeah. crazy thank business. You. Let's fast track the story. You meet Kabza. Are you like to him? Let's get in studio. How does it go?
9: Dude was like, yeah, nah, do your thing. I didn't really get to do my thing
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9: in
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9: front of him. Like, and then I was just left there with Sly.
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9: I was a little tripped off because I left the studio and I thought that the song would probably just stay in.
8: You're originally a hip-hop and R&B artist. How did you manage to stay true to, like, you?
9: Glory to God, but I'm only starting. Sly is already from hip-hop, so, like, he already, like, peeped the swag that I had going on.
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0: person asks, like, yo, in my head, I'm like, what's going on with this? 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
1: It's Blackie on this one with Karma, right here on Y. Also had Diggy Duck Duck by Ms. Gideon, Guyafana Moss by Dench Cowboy and DJ Vino, as well as Utando Alupeli by Kaylee Botman. It is time for the Mass Takeover, Mawaya!

0: I'll get all the way until 2 p.m. I'll be keeping you company, making sure that your Saturday is activated in the right way. I'm telling you about proper music, good conversation as well. In our second hour of the show, I'll be giving you the 10 freshest hits and newest additions to your playlist with our Y10. And then in our third hour of the show, that's around 11 a.m. Around 10 a.m. What is happening with my times? Around 12, we're going to be opening up the industry for an artist who just needs to be heard. And then in our last final hour of the show, we will be having our adult survival guide, giving some advice to young people who might be needing those skills and tools to be better people and to elevate in this life thing. So please do make sure that you're following us across the different social media platforms at YFM. Me personally on my Instagram and TikTok, I'm at official_KMass, and I'm actually live on TikTok right now. So do tune in on the live and hear me on the radio if just hearing the voice isn't enough for you. Welcome to the Mass Takeover. Let's get it.
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5: Morning, Captain. 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
0: We're getting into the good times and the good vibes, my wire. 20 minutes past 10 a.m. and we're starting off the show today with Skip or Stay. Now, this is where I share a young snippet of a song for you. Some might call it a classic. Some might call it an old song. And maybe for you, it's still one of the freshest things on your playlist. Well, that's the question that I'm asking you. On Skip or Stay, do you skip the song when it comes onto your personal playlist, or do you let it stay? Have a listen to this, and I need for you to let me know by sending me a voice note on the YFM app. Hey, K-Mass, this is how I'm feeling about this song. Have a listen.

Now, this one is called Mnike by Utyla ICU. And it wasn't just a hit song, my wife. It was a whole cultural moment. It went across borders. It had a dance challenge also. What an absolute vibe. God, again, now I want to know, when it comes onto your personal playlist, do you skip it or do you let it stay? Let me know and send through that voice note. But in the meantime, some music by J. Cole. This one is called Wet Dreams. And on the other side of that, I've got some Venom and the Shishiliza. Zoo and Joy.

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Grind. Bringing the masses to Y.

Smash Music teaming up with DJ Maphorisa on this one, coming through with Zaga. Also had Venom and Shishiriza Saka Mama. This one actually debuted on our Y10. I think it was about 3 weeks ago. What a heat, what a banger. Also had Wet Dreams by J. Cole, right, John Y. It's 27 minutes to 11 a.m., right, John, the Mass Takeover. And we are playing Skip or Stay. And I want to know from you, when this particular song plays on your playlist, do you skip it or do you let it stay? Have a listen if you haven't heard it yet.

0: at this point, I'm just trying to understand, Luwuti, when a song is a banger at a certain time and you hear it everywhere, you hear it at Groove, you hear it at the taxi ranks, you hear it at the streets, everywhere. When years go by, does that song remain a banger? I mean, it's been about 3 years, and I'm seeing some voice notes over here on the YFM app. Umthokozisi sent one through. Let's hear what you've got to say, Mto.
1: Good morning.
0: Morning.
1: Good morning. Mina ngithi hike, hike, hike, hike.
0: Kang, kang, kang.
1: That song is still good. Still good for loosening out the shoulders. Cheers.
0: Away, my brother. Okay, at this point, we can definitely see you dancing to it because now it's clear, Guti. It's the shoulders where the work is happening. Mangena?
2: Stay, K-Man. See? I hope Ukraine, KMS, Masakai, I hope right in feet. No, that one stay in feet. Hey, Leo, you're starting to speak, see South Africa. Yeah, won some club, I won't put notes. She's too many in 20 at all. So, no, this one stay. Hey, plus, really, the memories I have, I didn't go on my leg. Hey, I signs of me, I don't know. So, yeah, no, stay. That one stay. Definitely stay. I wouldn't select it, but my angena stay. Young Tor. Sure.
0: Aware, my brother. I wonder what those memories are. Actually, my wire, when you send through your message letting me know whether you skip the song or let it stay, tell me also what the memories are that it brings back. For me, I just remember Groove, honestly. I remember looking around the room and seeing sweat dripping off people's faces. People almost looking possessed, even, especially on that beat drop. Wait again. I actually want to share that part. This one over here.

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1: 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Why?

There were wires that were like, K-Mass, we want you on a weekend during the day because we want you to talk. And now I'm like, listen, my messes. Askulume! This one is by Ritabile Khumalo, teaming up with TJ. It's called Askulume. Before that, I also had Luxury Raps by He Must Be Sway, as well as Is It a Crime by Mariah the Scientist, featuring Kali Uchis. 13 minutes to 11 a.m. I want to know from you, my wire, when this particular song gets onto your playlist, your personal playlist, do you skip it or do you let it stay?

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1: 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Why?

Amen. This just reminds me of the time when Travis Scott performed this one live in South Africa. And he literally performed this part, the hook, 6 times. I know, it was a maza. We danced in the rain. What a lovely time it was. It's Travis Scott teaming up with Playboi Carti with Fiend. Also had Abazali by Nanette, right, John Y. 5 minutes to 11 a.m. I want to know, when this song comes onto your playlist, do you skip it or do you let it stay? It's called Mnige by Tyler ICU.

It's your boy, my one that was a food to the one and only signing in the register. It's a Saturday, bro. It's a Saturday. This morning with this patele and his petsy. There's a cousin came back. Yes, my seat. Thank you.

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1: Wandile, where are you, my brother? It's giving. You are living your best life right now, and thank you so much for sharing your energy with us. So I see here, Uguti, it's clear. It's no skips for this one. Over here on my TikTok live, Word of the Year also said, we never skip this one. So, man, a big shout out to Tyler ICU for the timeless music. And that's where we wrap up this one up.
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0: We do not promote violence on the show, Mara. Siyalwa ngenamba ke. This one is called Jab Jab by Official RSA, featuring Scott Mapuma. Yes, Scott Mapuma, Benzo, Bob Mabena, Midnight, and the Babzo. 2 minutes past 11 a.m. It's time for the latest hour of the show.
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0: It is time for our Y10, my wire. I've got some lovely songs that I've put together for you that you can definitely add onto your playlist. Whatever, you know, Saturdays are for music lovers here on Y, especially on The Mass Takeover. And I'm going to be starting off with a song by Taylor Swift called I Knew It, I Knew You. It's a country song, and it's a song that she made for Toy Story 5, which is a Disney and Pixar movie that will be out in theaters on June the 19th. So if you or your kiddies love themselves some Toy Story, then this song is definitely going to be one of the soundtracks. Then I will also be playing you Fakazile by Uthando Zide featuring Ami Faku called Fakazela. Now Uthando Zide will be releasing her debut album Kungawe on the 26th of June, and this particular song happens to be the lead single on the project. Lovely vocals on it, so I can't wait to share it with you, as well as Ebum Nandini by DJ Tseho, Lim Crazy, Chico El Chapo, and Last Born Diroba. Now, DJ Tseho is ushering in a new chapter of her career with the release of Ebum Nandini, which is the first official single under her newly established record label. Oh, girl is cooking, and she's teaming up with these gents and delivering a vibrant record that celebrates joy, culture, and the continued evolution of South African music. I absolutely can't wait for the music video, because they were shooting it about a week ago. I've been seeing some visuals on the internet. So, hey, no, ngathi kusazoba lit in the visual street. But starting off with Taylor Swift, I Knew It, I Knew You. Do enjoy my wire. It is Y10.
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0: This one is coming from Shekinah's first ever EP called Say You Love Me. It's called Your Love, and she's featuring Simi on it. Beautiful music indeed for you right here on Why My Wire. Also had Ebum Nandini by you DJ Tseho, teaming up with Lim Crazy, Al Chapo, and Las Bondiroba. Also had Fagazela by you Tando Zite and Amifaku, as well as I Knew It, I Knew You by Taylor Swift. It's 19 minutes past 11, and I just want to give a big shout out to our wires over here that have commented on Facebook. Alec Magombo saying, hello, morning all YFM listeners from everywhere. I'm listening from Germany. And I also see Brian Gibbons saying, we are together from Pretoria. Hashtag the mass takeover. Listen, my wire, I'm trying to know how you're feeling about these songs that I'm bringing to you. Maybe you've got a favorite so far. Maybe there's one you are hearing and you're like, no, okay, mess. Like, I get that it's there. It's on Y10, Mara. I guess so, man. Let me know. I want to know how you feel about the music. Send through a voice note on the Y app and we'll hear what you've got to say. Let me pay these bills, though.
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4: Saturday, Rory will be out at Rooftop on Brewery in Cape Town. DJ Pedabotic D48 Bar and Grill in Midrand. And as well as Venom will be out at the Catch Up Joint in Pretoria. And as well as Zoo in Sandton. Sunday, Lucidi the DJ will be out at Okasu in Rosebank. DJ Tejo Louis in Sandton. And as well as Venom wraps up your weekend at Ridgie's in Rustenburg. And that was your gig guide.
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2: 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More than 150,000 Allied troops stormed Nazi-occupied beaches in France during World War II. Historians say this day changed the course of modern history and helped lead the fall of Nazi Germany.
1: Today in history, bringing yesterday's events into today's conversation. 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
3: Right, my Y, 22 minutes past 11 and we're still within our Y10. And I am going on to my next song called Mele Baguzwe by Thugzin noTatohatsi. It's a song with a powerful message and it's a reminder to step into your gifts, to be seen, and also to shine without fear. That's the first one I'll be sharing. And then, of course, I'll be moving on to Flo's Don't Break Her Heart. Now, It Don't Break Your Heart is a sisterhood anthem, and this particular song is part of their sophomore album, Therapy at the Club, which is set to drop on the 26th of July. The third song I'll be playing is by Lord Kez, and yeah, honestly, I've loved Lord Kez's music for a minute, but now when I'm seeing Uti, no man, the girl is going global, I'm like, yeah, no, shine, our star, shine. Now, this song that she's got, it's called Wena Fela, A Colors Show. Now, she's joined the Levi's and Colors Studios Emergent Program, and it introduces Wena Fela to the world through her debut A Colors Show performance. It's a first glimpse into... First glimpse into her upcoming album. So those are the songs I'll be playing for you right now, Mawaya. Mele Baguzwe, Don't Break Her Heart, and Wela Fela.
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0: Man, Lord Kez is giving your Boma Whitney Houston, you know, so absolutely loving it. It's Lord Kez with When I Fell, a Colors show. Also had Don't Break Her Heart by Flo, as well as Mele Baguzwe by Utagzin and Tato Hati. I've got a voice note over here from Stoner.
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1: I just wanted to say that I'm loving the music, loving the one from Shikana, and this one, Don't Break Her Heart, or Don't Do It, Don't Do It, Don't Do It. Lovely show, and thank you for keeping us nice and warm this Saturday, okay?
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0: My wire, I want to interrupt your solo hustle right now to invite you to grind. If you didn't know about it, now you know. Because we are building, because actually, building alone, rather, will only take you so far. And at some point, you need the space, the people, and the tools to grind. So this year, we're elevating. Now, iGrind is the ultimate creator link up, and it's back calling all creatives to attendance. You get to elevate your nano profile and learn how to turn every post into a bag. So if you're serious about content, then you need to be at Grind. It's happening on the 27th of June at Atlas Studios, the hub of creatives. So some of the things that you can expect are a creator masterclass from Usnetemba Madondo on building your online persona, Poppy Spia for travel content and monetization, Riba S on breaking into automotive content, Sushi with Wasabi on collaborative branding, and you can also tap into AI generation for content with Otzile Mogale. Maybe if you want to elevate your content editing skills, you can do that also with Guy Reggie. And we'll also be having our legacy keynote speaker, Ugracie Mondlana, who will be dropping gems on creating an impactful social media presence. Now you also get to enter collaborative spaces with tastemakers like your Dali Danger, Paolo Shabalala, Sonwabi, Libo Njombo, and Peanuts. 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So all you need to do, my wire, is to stay locked on Y Socials for the Grind store drop and cop the merch and gear for Grind. 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
0: Right, we continue with our Y10, my wire. Right now, I want to bring to you a song by Halo Yagami. It's called Aisa Begani. Now, this one right here, he's teaming up with Umlindo, the vocalist, and Njilo. And it's a song about being together physically, but emotionally drifting apart. I'm sure you know that feeling, Stando Asami. And I mean, if you're going through it, it's either you cut it, you just end that thing, and vele kungasabhekani, or fight for your love. Enjoy this one by Halo Yagami.

0: That's our 8th entry on our Y10 for today. Halo Yagami featuring Linda the vocalist and Angelo. It's called Aisapegani. Just going to the shops for a few, and then when I come back, we continue until we reach our number 10.
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3: Coming through with our last two entries of our Y10 right now. My wire starting off with Daylight by Bees and Honey, as well as El Chapo. Now, in my personal opinion, this one is a hit. It's actually a vibe and it's perfect for a road trip and even the dance floor. And you love yourself a good, you know, two step, three step. And then I'm going to be wrapping it up with Masterpiece YVK's Romano, another fire banger. And I even saw dance

challenge to it also. A young Skhotani and Milano culture vibe. Personally, I'm not a great dancer, so I leave the dancing to the dancers. Right now though, let me play you some Daylight. Enjoy, my love. Add this one to your playlist if you're a DJ. Or if you like a good time, you're welcome.

You see, as the song is playing, I'm like, where's my Ultramela? I'm even doing the dance akhona yekhotani, you know, the one with the cross legs and the vibes. You know, this one is called Romano by Master YVK. And before that, I also had a lovely one by Bees and Honey and Al Chapo called Daylight. We're 5 minutes away from 12 p.m., my wire. We're going towards our third hour of the show. And in this hour of the show that's coming up, we will be opening up the industry. Love that one. That's where you and I together, for lack of a better word, we conspire. We come together to open a door and open up the industry for an artist who just wants to be heard. And today we've got two artists that are battling it out for the spot. On song A, we've got The Brain coming through with the song Ngizophumelela. And then on song B, we've got Queen Asay and Marshmello with Gazolo 2.0. Have a listen to this, and once you've listened to it, I'm going to need for you to let me know on the YFM app. Ukuthi KMS, I am Mang Mang voting for song A or song B. Have a listen. Tadis!

0: Now, this one is a very, very tight competition because both songs are fire, but there's a very slight distinction between the two. So when I play you this teaser, my wire, I need for you to pay attention. Now, let me know and send me a voice note on the Y app. Are you voting for song A or song B? And as we enter our third hour of the show, we will be making the announcement coming up in a few.
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Fans like you. Why? Your vibe, your tribe. Taking over your weekend. It's the Mass Takeover on Why.

It's Ez Maestro coming through with Better Scoop. Also ahead, Ngiyahluleka by Natty McHugh, Msongi, Kaylee Botman, and Molly. Bring us to 6 minutes past the 12 p.m. My Wire. We're opening up the industry within this hour. And on song A, we've got The Brain with the song Ngizophumelela. And yeah, have a listen to this. This one is Ngizophumelela. Isn't that-

0: It's a Sarah day right now. Which one is your vibe? Which artist are we opening up the industry for today? Send me a voice note right now on the YFM app letting me know, is it song A or song B?
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0: vele ukuthi ingoma the moment uyizwa nje ukuqala hayi you already know ukuthi imnandi or kanjani yachaza or kanjani. So I was impressed by song A. My first impression goes to song A. So I mean ngihamba no song A. Angisafuni nokuzilalela kwesithu ukuqala nje ukuthi right song A I'm covered sure.
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2: Hey, it's your girl, Thelma T here. I'm voting for Asenathi, Queen Ase, Nomad Melo, Igazolo. Danko, mhlala la ithokoza.
1: If G's the spot, why is where it's hot? Why? Taking over your weekends. It's the Mass Takeover on Y.

Ngalo Tjwala, DJ Melzi teaming up with Senzo Africa. It's called Ngalo Tjwala. Also had Your Love by Azana, as well as Working by Keith Sweat and Lil Wayne and Shing Madi. 20 minutes past 12 p.m. my wire. I would like for you to let me know whether you are voting for Song A or Song B in our Open Up the Industry battle. Song A is by The Brain. It's called Ngizophumelela. And Song B is by Queen Asay and Marshmello. It is called Gazolo. If you not have not heard it yet.

0: We have two methods, two ways for you to vote, my Wire. It's either through the Y app by sending your voice note, letting me know whether you're voting for song A or song B. And alternatively, we do also have our Facebook group. Yeah, Open Up the Industry. We've got a voting poll over there. So you just let me know, is it song A or song B? Over here on the Y app, though, I've got a voice note from Aya Fede.
1: K Mass, before you too.
2: What it do?
1: K Masakani.
0: Shoot.
1: K Mass, the Destructor.
0: What's it?
1: Destruction.
0: What's deba?
1: Aye, before you too. Aye, before you too. Asambe no A, before you too. Nani niyazo, before you too. Asambe ning a wave, before you too. Wave la manje. Pumala East, before you too. East Rand representing. Awash.
0: Thank you, my G.
3: Ngucole lwalona eForslo, ndivotela igazolo. 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
0: All right, so far we've got, I think, three voice notes for The Brain with Ngizo Pumelela, and we've got two voice notes for Igazolo 2.0. I'm looking at the comment section over here on Facebook. I see Plug the City saying they're going for Gazolo.

0: Katie Zano saying song A, The Brain, ngizophumelela. So I see Kazolo, rather E, The Brain is in the lead. But looking at the percentages, percentage wise, angifuna ukuphapha. I'll let you know when I come back. Yo, there's a lot that's going on. Open up the industry. In the next couple of minutes, my wire, yes, we are continuing with the Open Up the Industry battle. But there's something that Ufloza Boza is currently doing in Monte Casino with Simba. And we're going to have a quick chat with her. Can't wait!
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3: It's a Fit Check Wednesday. We're checking in with the BAL, all things basketball in Africa. Yeah. And of course, we have the man of the moment that always breaks things down and helps us understand and also, you know, brags about where he's been. Traveling because of basketball. Make some noise for Quinton Dennison in the building.
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6: Woo, woo, woo, woo, woo. In the building, we have two Egoli Magic representatives. One has won a championship. One will tell you about her season and a forfeit that eventually cost them the championship. In our own right, Lufuno Mutungu Tungu is a superstar, right? A straight bucket getter.
3: Yeah.
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6: 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Kwazi Gumete has been on the show before.
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6: 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Is it your fifth or your sixth? 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
6: He's looking to pick up his sixth
8: ring
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10: 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It's an updating package, and it's an exciting brand new initiative that we are a part of here at Monte Casino. And oh my gosh, there is music, there are games, there are prizes to be won, there are new friends to be made. So you have every reason to come down to Monte Casino and have some fun with Simba.
9: Yo, Flosa, you know us as why. We like nice things. And when there's a vibe, we want to find ourselves there. But now, I want to start with the question that everybody's asking. Have you seen the giant Simba chip yet? And is it as massive as people are saying it is?
10: Yo, guys, this Simba chip is massive. Ngati Penka County, Makutumela. Huge! And in Kenya, my intrusive thoughts, the first thing that came to my mind is Flosa, Hamburi Luma.
9: Bite
10: and I'm
9: it!
10: Like, no, I can't do that! It is gigantic. It is right in the center for everyone to see. And you can see it from literally meters away. As you're walking up to

0: the activation, the first thing that you can see is this gigantic Simba chip. And you can tell that it's a thick cut chip because of how thick it looks. It actually is, my intrusive thought came as me. Maybe after the activation they'll allow me to bite it.
1: They better allow you, Mugel, they better. And you know what, Floss? I'm actually quite curious to know about this fresh new look. If you had to describe the updated packaging in three words, what words would you use?
0: Exciting.
2: Ooh.
0: Memorable.
2: Okay.
0: And raw.
1: Sabo, wow, I'm definitely trying to try that thick chip, Mugel. So now that you've seen it, and the realest question here, besides the size of the giant chip and all of that, have you tasted the new chips yet? I don't know if you've mentioned this already, but the chips themselves within the packaging, have you tasted them, the flavor, the texture, and the thickness?
0: Oh, there are so many different flavors to choose from, K-Maz.
2: Uh-huh.
0: But I went with one of my favorite OGs that Simba brought back, the tomato flavor, and oh my gosh. And when I back in the day, ne,
1: yeah.
0: It was difficult to share because you're like, no,
1: mix
0: I'm a Simbangani. But now with this new thick cut, there are so many chips in the bag. It's definitely for sharing, 100%. Same taste, great flavor, just now a thicker cut, and it's absolutely exciting.
1: Oh, so I see times have changed. No more this thing of buying a packet of chips and it's more air than chips.
0: Oh, no. Simba said not on our names. We are making sure that with this new thick-cut chip, it's enough not only for you to snack on, but of course you can also share with your friends and family.
1: Oh, they are roaring like the lion. I love that.
0: So, yeah.
1: So just lastly, my queen, paint the picture for us. What's the vibe like around there? As we are talking, I'm hearing some music nyana there in the background. Tell us.
0: Oh, K-Math, like I said, there's fun for everyone. The whole family can come through.
1: Yeah.
0: From Ugogo right through to Abashana. Simba is here as well, taking pictures. The music is pumping. There are games that are being played. You can come through and give your loudest roar for a chance to win some exciting prizes as well. And there's just interactive activities for everyone to have some fun with on this cold morning out in Johannesburg. We are keeping warm courtesy of Simba. And of course, as I said, I love the fact that everyone can come and have fun. So make sure you come hungry, and also come through ready for an unforgettable experience courtesy of Simba.
1: Yomos gumnandi event kushukuthi kahle kahle nisjwayela ama Simba.
0: Listen, K-Maz, as soon as you are done with your last link, my girl,
1: yes.
0: I need you to come through to Monte Casino because there is so much fun happening on site. Please, if you have a friend who's bored at home, bring them with because there is so much. As you can hear, the kids are roaring in the background.
1: No, I will definitely make my way there after the show, my
0: love. And when I came as a shyang, any patience and was a figure with your raw and win. Actually, you know what, K-Mass? Give us your loudest roar.
2: Roar!
1: They call Bangbisa Ngomarume K-Mass, cause I Thank you so much, Flosa. This isn't our last chat, right? We'll be with you again in the next hour, right?
0: Oh, no, absolutely. We're together again in the next hour. I've got some exciting people on the ground, some influencers, as well as some of the big bosses out at Simba, just to give us a better insight as to this brand new journey that Simba's going on to, and also showcasing exactly what this new six-cut chip has got for everyone who hasn't tried it yet.
1: Lovely, lovely. Have fun over there, Floza. We will speak to you soon, yes?
0: Okay, mess. I'm going to save all my chips. I'm going to forget to come in. I'm going to have a matata.
1: Awesome. Brief, Mugel. Shop, shop.
0: Adango.
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0: It's the Woodblock DJs featuring Abafana Beskuta and Mzukwase. It's called Stivovo. It's a Saturday, my way. I'm hoping you're having yourself a lovely time. Because right now, we're opening up the industry.
1: We don't play small. This is Massive.
2: It's big. 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
0: Right, just going through our votes, a voice note over here from Stoner.
3: Afternoon, K-Mass. I'm going with song B. I love the vibe. I love the lyrical content so far, or from what I've heard. So, yeah, I'm going with song B.
0: All right, so song A and song B have caught up to each other with regards to Ama voice notes. And, oh, yes, just for anyone who hasn't heard which songs we're talking about. Isn't

And that was song B. So they've matched up to each other voice notes wise. Now let us check our voting polls. I see over here, 24% of the votes are going to The Brain with Ngizophumelela. And 76% of the votes going to Queen Asen Marshmello with Kazolo. My wire, today we open up the industry together for Queen Ase and Marshmello with Kazolo 2.0. Do enjoy this one. Let me know what you think, yeah?

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1: A big shout out to Queen Asay featuring Marshmello. Actually, it's not even featuring. They are a duo. So Queen Asay and Marshmello, shout out to you for Ikazolo.
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1: Right, Mawaya, I just want to quickly interrupt your solo hustle to invite you to grind, because, I mean, building alone will only take you so far. And at some point, you need the space, the people, and the tools to grind. So this year, we are elevating at Grind, which is the ultimate creator link up. We're calling all creatives to attendance, and we get you to elevate your nano profile and learn how to turn every post into a bag. So if you're serious about content, then you have to be at Grind. It's happening on the 27th of June at Atlas Studios, the hub of creatives. Some of the things that you can expect are a creative masterclass from Snethemba Madondo on building your online persona, Poppy Smia for travel content and monetization, Reba S on breaking into automotive content, Sushi with Wasabi on collaborative branding. You can also tap into AI generation for content with Otile Mokgale and elevate your content editing skills with Guy Reggie. And of course, our legacy keynote, Grace Mondlana, will be dropping gems on creating an impactful social media presence, as she has too, of course. You can also enter some collaborative spaces with tastemakers such as Utali Danger, Paolo Shabalala, Sonwabile, Libon Jombo, and Peanuts. 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So do stay locked on Y Socials for the Grind store drop and cop the merch.

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But we know a lot we just don't say. 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Protect our pride, so we keep it all inside. But nah, I know what's going on. You ain't got no fool.

This one is by a gentleman called Bix Buddha. It's called Truth Hurts. Maybe this might be the first time you hear it, my wire. Bix Buddha is an artist who's stepping confidently into one of South Africa's

0: Africa's fastest growing sounds. Of course, I'll be sharing that song with you in a few that is part of those sounds. That he's an American born artist, South African based. Bix Buddha, welcome to the Mass Takeover.
1: What up, what up, what up? What's up, King Mass?
0: I'm good. How are you doing?
1: I'm Nandi.
0: Yeah, you're Nandi, my brother.
1: Yeah, boy.
0: You're not the only one who's saying that, you know. For you, my wire, this might be the first time you hear Bix Buddha. On our Open Up the Industry feature, this man is a 3-time champion. Yes, he's won the battle 3 times. And I was like, you know what? I actually need to bring you into the studio so we can get to meet you, so we can get to hear your voice and hear more about your story, right? And you've just released a new song called Figure You Out. You entering into the 3-step house type of field. What we just played was R&B?
1: R&B.
0: Uh-huh. So for someone who's hearing your music for the first time today, who is Bix Buddha?
1: Bix Buddha, the man, the myth, the legend. No, I'm just playing. Bix Buddha, a father, military veteran, a man just trying to explore his roots and find out where God gonna take me in this journey. That's it.
0: All right. So now let's talk about Figure You Out. That's the song that you hear about. That's the one that you just won our Open Up the Industry battle for. Yeah, I think it was about 3-4 weeks ago, What's the story behind the song? Just before I share the song with my wire.
1: Man, I didn't get asked that before. Mm-hmm. I don't know. I was just freestyling. So whatever is on my heart at the time.
0: I
1: just freestyled it and we pieced it together. It don't necessarily got a story behind it, but to put something on it, like Figure You Out is like, when you're dealing with somebody, male or female, that they don't open up to you, and you're steadily trying to get to know them, you don't know if they like you, you don't know if they don't like you, you know what I'm saying? You're just trying to figure them out so y'all can see what direction that y'all going.
0: Yeah.
1: So that's basically what it was, you know, and in the process of that, you caught feelings.
0: Ooh.
1: Yeah, so now you're stuck and you're confused, you don't know what to do.
0: When was the last time you caught feelings? Tell us. We want it.
1: The tea.
0: Yes.
1: Oh, man. My mama made me a lover of many.
0: Oh.
1: Not women.
0: I'm
1: a man that love people. Ubuntu.
0: Okay. Ubuntu.
1: Yeah.
0: All right. Now, what attracted you to the 3-step house sound specifically? Because, I mean, you've been doing R&B. You've been doing house, too. But why 3-step all of a Sunday?
1: Well, I started off, I'm a piano, and I locked the log drum, and 3-step is just a more mature transition over from I'm a piano. So I was like, man, I'm growing. That was my first year when I was doing piano. Now I got to, you know, get my adult groove on.
0: Yeah.
1: So 3-step was the closest thing, like, you know, so I can keep on dancing and mix a little bit of house in there, R&B, you know,
0: All right. So I want to share the song officially with my wire. Then when we come back, we'll wrap up our conversation.
1: Let's get it.
0: My wire, Bix Buddha, is not alone on this particular song. He's working with Nido Fire and OB Ocean, right?
1: Endo Fire.
0: Yeah, All right, my wire. Yeah. Do enjoy Figure You Out.
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0: It speaks Buddha teaming up with Ndofaya, as well as OB Ocean. Let me know what you think of the song, my wire. Maybe a young voice note, Nyana, KMS. This is what the vibes are like for it. I want to quickly pay my bills, and when we come back, we wrap up the chat with Bix Buddha.
1: 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Kinako Yama Yo-Yo, that's The Agenda. 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
2: Meet Timby, or Tims, as a manager calls her, but not during her lunch hour, because that's her time, until a voice note from her friends. 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You want to, don't you, Tims? Yeah? 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Remix anyway.
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4: 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It's why.
5: We're 2 minutes away from 1 p.m., my wire. It is the mass takeover, and we are still with Bix Buddha, just wrapping up our chat. 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
5: 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I want rapid fire.
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5: Mm-hmm.
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5: Aware, Bix Buddha. Thank you so much for spending your time with us today on the Mass Takeover. On Open Up the Industry. And I just want to say to you, I'm grateful that you have been one of the many artists in the country to submit your music, and not only once, not only twice, but thrice. Yeah, and you won every time. I don't know if it was a matter of you marketing yourself well, or if maybe your songs are just bangers and they attract us, you know.
6: But,
5: but regardless, I love your work, and please keep doing what you're doing. 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
5: In this hour, we will be having our adult survival guide. 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We are assisting young people with this life thing, because there's a lot that's going on. If it's not work, it's relationships. If it's not that, it's money. If it's not that, kuningi, and it keeps getting kuningia. So on the other side of this, we're talking leadership and we're talking purpose. Some interesting chats and music coming up by Dave, of course. This one is called Sprinter.
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1: They spice it up and they make life not boring.
0: You're in your car cruising. Then we play. Now you're vibing at a 10, but then the song ends. Then we play. Now we've got you jamming, but then we take you international.
2: We see you do your dance, let me see you twirl. Shake a in the club with your homegirls. Take a pic for the gram, shut up.
0: Reminding you that this is the frequency that moves you. Yeah. K-Mass on Y.

0: also had Sprinter by Dave and Central C right, John Y. 9 minutes past 1 p.m. And a very important hour of the show has come, my wire. It's our adult survival guide hour. And today, we're going to have a conversation that I think we genuinely need, because whenever people talk about the challenges that we face as South Africans, we talk about things like corruption, unemployment, crime, and even service delivery. But very rarely do we ask, where is the leadership? And more importantly, who is preparing the next generation of leaders? So when I come back, I'm going to be in studio with a amazing lady. Her name is Governor Faith Seko. She's the founder of Zuri Wellness. And we're going to be having this conversation together because she's got a leadership camp coming up. And I found that very interesting. I was like, if you're going to be doing a camp for leaders, surely you know a lot about leadership and purpose, right? So I'll be coming back with her and we're going to be having this conversation. And of course, my wire, I need for you to weigh in on this chat because it affects all of us as the youth, and also the children that are younger than us, because they are the next leaders. You know what I'm saying? So don't miss out on that. It's why it's the mass takeover on Y. Hey, I'm very passionate about the chat. Lady, get excited, man. Don't judge me.
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0: Who's going to bring up the Madlanga Commission, or who's going to bring up anything that's happening in our society and our government right now that is affecting us? Boma, inflation, petrol prices, and all of that. There's just a lot that's going on. So why can we not talk about that when we are the youth, even if it's a Saturday? We're going to do it. So right now I'm paying my bills, and then we're going to talk to Ufloza Boza, because she just wants to give us a quick update about what's happening at Monte Casino with the whole Simba and new packaging activation that's going on there. And then when we come back, we're talking leadership. Nothing hectic, but I want you to be part of the chat. Awesome, please. You don't want to miss out on it. When big decisions are being made, you know you want to be part of that. Come on now.
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6: What's the awesome things you've lost in your couch?
7: Me, I'm on fire, man. Yeah.
6: I wouldn't say that you're on fire. I would say that
7: I'm ablaze. I'm on paraffin tire. Fire. Like, yo, lava. No wonder they call me a lava boy. Nyashisa.
6: Who calls you a lava boy?
7: Many people.
6: Like Bumang.
7: Benny. Tapelo. Tapsing. Joyce, all these people.
6: Who are they?
7: It doesn't matter who they are. They just exist.
6: Because I feel like I can't continue with the rest of my day unless I know who calls Wasabi Lava Boy.
7: Some people call me Commander.
6: Commander?
7: That one's very popular in Tsakani when I visit.
8: Ay, mi, ay. Musu kabazu Lava Boy. Tanda saseka. As I say, force no matter. That's in this one, lovers, lover boy. Most of them I'm so neat.
7: Lovers, yes. Very common nickname, yeah.
6: So you'll be walking around full slow and someone will say, hey, lovers!
7: I'm like, hey, man.
6: Guys, I will give you 10 out of 10 for creativity.
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0: All right, my wire, 21 minutes past the 1 p.m. It's the last and final hour of the show. And right now, I have on the line with me, Yvette Floss. She's currently at Monte Casino at Simba's Giant Chip Shuts Down Monte Casino situation. Yvette, all right, my babes?
9: 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Right now at Monte Casino, it is going down. Every single flavor that you could possibly imagine is here. And it's even bigger and better because Simba is introducing a brand new thicker cut chip. And the flavors are amazing. The combos are definitely communicating. Everyone is out here on the ground. We've got kids. We've got parents. We've even got grandparents as well. So the vibes are amazing.
0: Ah, it's nice. I'm glad that the combos are communicating. And again, we thank you for communicating with us about what's happening over there. Is there anyone maybe that we can talk to, Mhlambe, and get an idea of how they're feeling about the experience? Ngobaphela, we've spoken to you in the past hour already, Floza.
9: Absolutely. We've got Mpo Pops here, someone that everyone knows and loves. He is the official ambassador of Simba, as well as a comedian who has all the jokes in the world. He's also the MC for this afternoon, and he's standing by right now. Mpo, today has been absolutely amazing. I want to find out from you, what came to mind the minute you saw this giant 3D chip?
10: When I saw this 3D giant chip, I thought, is it real? I thought, are we going to have to eat it to see who gets the furthest? I won't lie.

0: I almost bit into it.
1: So for anyone who is not here today, how would you describe the vibe and everything that Simba is doing in three words?
0: In three words, circus came to town. Wait, that was four words. The circus is in town. That's still four words.
2: Matum.
1: And I know that Simba has so many incredible flavors. They recently brought back my favorite, yes, which is tomato. I see you in red and white. Does this mean you're also Team Tomato, or do you have another favorite?
0: I have so many favorites. Team Tomato, definitely, because I missed it, right? That's the one we grew up with.
1: Yeah.
0: But I'm a smoked beef kind of guy. It depends on the day.
1: Nice. Okay, on a day like this?
0: On a day like this, it's Saturday. I'm a Mexican chili kind of guy, you know? This is Mexican chili. Smoked beef is for during the week. Tomato for during the week. Because we used to carry tomato flavor.
1: Yeah.
0: Yeah, then on the weekends, you know, chutney, it's Mexican chili.
1: Yeah.
0: But what's crazy with the new cut is, it's a new cut, but it's still the same flavors, and we've improved the new flavors.
1: Would you say that's what your favorite thing is about the brand new cut?
0: Yes, yes. The brand new cut is it's more flavorful. They've improved on the flavor, but the cut gives you a different experience, and you enjoy the same flavor of chip that you've always enjoyed growing up. So it's new and improved. You know, it's like an upgrade.
1: Mm-hmm.
0: It's like when you get a new phone, yep, and it's like, the picture quality is amazing.
1: Yeah.
0: The chip quality is absolutely amazing.
1: Now, Mpho, obviously you're here today, and Simba the Lion is here today,
0: yes,
1: as well.
0: Yes.
1: For anyone who's tuning in right now and thinking, why should I go down to Monte Casino? What can they expect when they get here?
0: You can expect to come and have, if you're all about family fun, right? That's what we've done with our activation stand. We've got games you can come and play. We've got a raw competition. We've got a blind taste test. And if you get your flavors right, we're giving you amazing prizes. We're giving away bucket hats, picnic blankets. We've got mystery prizes that include cameras, cheese boards. We've got like insane prizes that we want to give away to everybody. So if you want to come, have some family fun, roar. We are in the center of Monte Casino. So when you roar, all of Monte Casino can hear you.
1: Now, we've been roaring the entire morning, and I feel like there's one person, K-Mass, who is left, who has to give his biggest roar, and he's right here next to me. His name is Mpho Pop. So Mpho, in 3, 2, 1, you have to give us your loudest roar.
2: We heard
0: a window that broke.
1: Well, K-Mass, you heard from Mpho Pop himself. The vibes are absolutely fantastic here at Monte Casino.
0: Yes.
1: It's a family affair, so everyone can come through. Bring your friends, bring your family, bring the kids as well, so that they can meet Simba and have a chance to win some fantastic prizes. But that's not all, because Mpho, you're about to do something crazy. Apparently, you're going head-to-head with one of the influencers?
0: Yes. Look, when we talk about doing something crazy, there's a lady who's wearing a zebra top and she knows there's a lion here. That's doing something crazy. Going crazy is trying to go up against me in this competition, right?
1: Yeah.
0: So I feel sorry. I feel bad for that influencer. Guys, come and experience this. Come and see us compete if you are around the Monte Casino area. But if you're not, you can go out to the shops, go get the new Simba cut chips. They are in stores. You'll see our new packaging. Go experience it. Trust me, you will thank me. For now, let me go and deal with this influencer.
1: Hey, K-Mass, the head-to-head is about to go down. We've actually got the influencer with us here, my brother. What is your name? And how you doing?
3: Yeah, Professor. Last time I got into a venture fail in my life. My name is Chonte, and I'm feeling like...
1: So what do you make of the vibe this afternoon? For anyone who's not here, in three words, how would you describe what's going down this afternoon?
3: Family time, priceless.
4: What's that?
1: Family time and priceless. And lastly, I see you're wearing green, also a bit of red. So I'm caught in between. Are you team chutney or are you team tomato? Which team are you?
3: You know what? I grew up eating Simba chips every day. Né? So I have so many flavors. But the two top Simba chip flavor is chutney and tomato.
1: Now, I don't know who's going to win the head-to-head between you and Mpho Pop, but he gave us a really loud roar. I thought he was getting robbed. Sounded like he was getting robbed, but no, it's fine. Let's hear your roar. Are you ready?
3: I am ready.
1: All right, K-Mass, here you go. In 3, 2, 1.
0: That sounded like a car. That sounded like a car that hasn't been serviced
3: Jesus will say
0: in
3: that.
0: 6 months.
3: Jesus will say that because he knows.

0: Don't change your
1: Butt plugs
0: and your filters, my
1: Come
0: brother.
1: On, just accept it, man. You have to accept it. Mine was better.
2: Okay, Matt, as you can hear, the action is about to go down. The head-to-head is about to happen. Who is going to walk away a winner? I don't know. But what I do know is that the fun is going down at Monte Casino. Come through, bring your family, bring your friends, bring the kids. Come and meet Simba. There are incredible prizes to be won, from cameras to merch and everything else in between. So, K-Math, I've got your packet of chips. I kept you a flavor of smoked beef because
3: Mix again.
2: So I'm waiting for you to come through.
3: Thank you so much, Flosa Boza. Listen, after the show, I'm coming because I also want to be a Simba Chippy.
2: Yes, and if you get smoked beef, probably I'm bad at eating.
3: Thank you so much, Flosa.
2: Stop you guys.
3: All right, bye, mama. All right, my wire. So there you have it from Mufloza Boza. The giant Simba chip activation is lit. People are roaring over there at Monte Casino. Hi, man. Gumnandio. When I come back, we have our conversation on leadership with Governor Faith Seko.
4: So far, so why? And the weekend only gets better from here.

Batong My Wire, this is my question from me to you. Ngono Shade, don't you think maybe we should just get married? Because I love you so much, my baby. It's music by JJ, DJ Tseho, and Quentin.

0: Deep, it's called Ngono Sishade. We're 27 minutes away from 2 p.m. It's time for our adult survival guide. In the studio with me, I've got the founder of Zuri Wellness, Governor Faith Seho, a very, very well-respected woman, not only because of the work that she does, but also because of how much of a thought leader she is. So today we're talking everything, preparing the next generation of leaders. How are you doing, Governor?
1: I'm good. Thank you so much, Karabo.
0: Thank you for taking your time to be with us.
1: Yes, and to all the listeners of KMS.
0: Mm-hmm. Now, you know, Governor Faith, we often complain about leadership like South Africa. Né? In your opinion, what is the real leadership crisis that we are facing as a country right now?
1: I think, Bina, as a country, we are challenged with a wellness and values crisis.
0: Mm-hmm.
1: That's our challenge because... As a leader, yes, you can be educated, you can be an intellectual, but if you are a leader who is not emotionally healthy, mentally resilient, and spiritually grounded, you won't be able to basically be the leader that South Africa needs right now. And what we're experiencing now is that... We see leaders who are, you know, they don't want to be held accountable. They lack integrity, and they are nothing like Utata Nelson Mandela, you know, who when he went to prison and when he came, who went to prison and he had to battle all the challenges that he had while he was in prison. But when he came out as a man who became a leader who will carry the entire nation, you know, to transition, you know, during a historic transition. So really, I don't see any of our leaders right now doing that, you know. And it's somehow power has corrupted our leaders. You know, they live for self. They've forgotten Guti, the position that they are holding is it has purpose. We need to hold them accountable. And because wellness is lacking, that's why we are having this crisis that we are having. So I believe that if we can integrate wellness principles and values, then we'll begin to see leaders of integrity.
0: You know, Governor Faith, I'm hearing you, and I also want us to be cognizant that, I mean, not everybody wants to be a leader of a country, and the people or the person that we are speaking to right now might just want to be a leader in general, right? I want to know from you, Guti, why do you think young people should care about leadership if they're not interested in politics?
1: That's an interesting one. Okay, you don't need to be, you don't need to have a title. No. The first leadership position that you have is leading self. Yes.
0: Okay.
1: Leading self daily, leading self on how you think, you know, how you model leadership on a daily basis, and how you influence, you know, the people around you, how you manage, you know, your emotions by speaking respectfully, respecting other people, and also learning how to not allowing your circumstances or even your setback in life to define who you are, you know. So you can be a leader leading self first,
0: and then you go on to lead others,
1: and then you go on to lead others.
0: All right, my lady. So when we come back, I'd like for us to just touch on what are some of the warning signs of poor leadership. We as people, first of all, just now, I believe it's in November that the elections are coming. We are going to be voting as the youth also. And we need to be able to see the signs of poor leadership before we go and put an X next to a particular person or political party or so forth. So when we come back, My Wire, we are going to touch on that.
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1: You've taken
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1: And peep the motion, because this isn't just radio. This is what Aura on 50,000 sounds like. The RSA in your DNA, what AI can't replicate. 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

0: It's Altido coming through with Lalakayon, one of my absolute favorite jams. Bringing us to 10 minutes to 2 p.m. My wire, we're wrapping up our conversation with Governor Faith Seko. We are talking about leadership. And right now, I just want to know from you, Mrs. Faith Uguti, what are some of the warning signs of poor leadership? What do we need to be on the lookout for as young people, especially since voting season is coming up? And besides politically, yeah, even in the workplace, even in our lives, sometimes even in marriage, we have one good man. I'm not even being gender specific. But anyway, what are the signs?
1: If we can't hold you accountable,
0: yeah,
1: then that's a big sign there. You know, and it's negative. If you are a leader who doesn't speak with integrity, because literally integrity simply means integrity means you will do what you said you will do by when you said you will do it.
0: Yeah.
1: So if we have given you this time period, 5 years, and you haven't done none of the things that you said you would do, really?
0: Why should you are not sure of yourself, clearly, also,
1: you know, and why should I keep trusting that you will do it this second time around, you know, after so many opportunities that I have given you? And also, a leader is someone who would love, you know, want to serve, you know, serve the purpose, you know, basically. So, we are learning right now, Uguti. The leaders that we have, it's not that they are bad leaders. We have, like I said earlier, we have a wellness crisis. We have a wellness crisis. And some of our leaders, you can tell, it's very subtle, even when they speak. You can tell this person, there's a bit of bitterness in it. You know, there's resentment, there's hatred, you know. So that person, you can't really trust good to this person. This person will be able to establish good relationships, because you also need to have good relationships with the people that that follow you. And you need to be a leader that loves the people that you are serving.
0: So I want to know, Uguti, for myself and for the wire who's tuned in right now, what qualities do you think we should be developing if we want to be good leaders? I think at this point, that's the main point of our conversation now. What should I do to be a good leader?
1: Okay, so the reason why we are also doing this

0: this leadership youth camp, is to say we want to develop young leaders, because these are young leaders who live in our homes. They are in our classrooms every day. And we want to take a proactive approach and prepare them, you know, so that they become leaders for their generation. And the Africa that we want, you know, is the Africa that says we want to have leaders that were prepared and they are informed and they are empowered and they are transformed to be able to add value to the people that are going to, that they are going to serve. And anyway, leadership starts in emakhaya, you know. Leadership doesn't get produced in parliament or in boardrooms. No, iqala ekhaya, you know, eskolweni, in our communities.
1: So what I'm asking is, what are the qualities? So, okay, say for example, just so I can make my question clearer, you need to be more level-headed to be a good leader. You need to think before you speak. You need to, you see, those are the types of tips that I'm looking for.
0: So, Karabo.
1: Yes.
0: Wellness is foundation your leadership.
1: Sure, sure.
0: Okay.
1: Mm.
0: And you need to develop yourself. You need to grow yourself, you know, personally, and be well informed, and okay. also find out your purpose. And when you now know your purpose, then you can start saying, oh, then it means I can be actively involved in contributing towards this transformation, this a change that we want to see in our lives. Versus being a passive observer of the challenges that we are seeing in our society.
1: Sure. Okay, no, you've actually answered my question. Yeah. So focus on your wellness. Prioritize your wellness to be a good leader.
0: And it matters daily.
1: Daily.
0: Yes. Check in with yourself. Check in ukuthi unjani emotionally. You know, are you managing your emotions, and you are not allowing them to define who you are? They are not controlling you. You are in control. Yeah.
1: All right, my lady. Thank you so much for your time. You've got your leadership camp coming up. We'd like to know more details, maybe from your social media handles and pages. Then we'll just follow you. Please let us know where we can find you.
0: On Instagram is at I am Zuri Wellness, and my personal
1: it's Governor.
0: Instagram page is Governor_Faith.
1: All righty, my lady. Thank you so much for joining us, and all the best for the leadership camp. We believe and trust, ukuthi nje, you will make a lot more powerful and thoughtful and wellness-led leaders. Thank you so much.
0: Thank you for having me.
1: Danko.
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0: Wanted, teaming up with Rihanna and Bryson Tiller on this one. Wild Thoughts.
1: DJ Khaled. DJ
0: Khaled. Ooh-wee. How beautiful music for you, my wire. Man, I love you so much. 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I'm on my way out. And coming up next is Tabo X with the Supreme Saturdays. 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On Facebook, I'm just Karabo Masemola. But right here on the airwaves, I'm K-Mass for the masses. K-Mass with the mass appeal. K-Massaka! Nah! And I'm out!
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3: Big dog, people in the weed. Big dog, people is weed. Big dog, the bloody fatty. Big dog is just fatty.
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3: 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Do you gang bang? 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

thought of something we can never imagine. Could be real, it could be true, it could be you. All my life, man, I'm telling the truth. I see your soul through your eyes. Maybe this time I'll believe that I'm meant for this. I believe that I'm meant to be with you. Just what I wanna do.

18 minutes after 2 o'clock. This is my trompies. We're missing a little says live on Y. Welcome to my dog. In case you just tuned in, my name is Tabo XX on Solfeg in the damn building. We do this one every single Saturday between 2 to 5, exclusive to Y. Spangated dog.

0: But minus that, Bamela Njayami, today I want to talk to you about something quite important, and I think this is something we all need in life, right? I don't know if you're going through stress, because personally, I'm going through a lot of stress. It's not a good time for me, you know what I mean? Like, I'm happy, nah? But there's so much going on, especially the halfway point of the year, and we all need a little something to make us feel better, you know what I mean? So I don't know what that is for you, but if you know what it is, please do let me know. Send me a message, send me a voice note right now on the Y World app. But minus that, please let me know where you're listening from, what you're getting up to on a beautiful Saturday. So yeah, Zutabo X gives you the love that you deserve on a beautiful Saturday. But as you know, on a Saturday, we reign supreme. Asbange.
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1: Yo, I need you to just imagine for a second, right? Check this out. There is a limited edition sneaker dropping this weekend. The only difference is one is local, which is usually lacquer, and the other is international.
2: Why do we trust imported brands more than local brands, even when the quality is the same?
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4: Most imported brands, honestly speaking, have sort of stood the test of time. 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
1: Things evolve, but every time they do evolve, we don't evolve to a South African version. We find something that's international. I'm not saying it's a good thing, but it's definitely a reality.
0: Monday to Thursday, 8 to 10 p.m. Why? Hydrating your soul with nonstop hits. 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
1: From rags to riches, I done did the dash, I hit it. 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
1: from rags to riches, I've been at the bottom, I lived it. 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

0: It goes on Rags to Riches, Life on Y. Welcome to My Dog, in case you just tuned in. My name is Tabo XX on Surfing in the Damn Building. And how we do it, Supreme Saturday, 2 to 5, exclusive to 1. As you know, on a Saturday, baby, we always reign supreme. I understand.
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0: And that's right, Tabo X on Y, baby. Let's get into it. Of course, I said to you, it's a good one, Jayami. Listen, when it comes to the weekend, right, it's always a time for us to calm down and relax. You know what I'm saying? I feel like the weekend is used for us to relax, feel nice. You know, it's not been a stress, nyada, because we work so hard during the week. You get me? But I've realized that lately life has become so expensive. As you know, there's been so many petrol increases. You know what I'm saying? So young kito is costing an arm and a leg. You understand? Ikota lako, the 15 rand, it cost up about 25 rand. You're like, hey, can't shine it up. But that used to be a lot cheaper, bro. What do you mean things are expensive? Iguinya used to be 50 cents, 1 rand if not. But now these days it's costing 5 rand. So I know where you're sitting right now. Oti dog, why are you stressing out in the economy? Young Tony. So siyakhala, honestly, I know for a fact that I'm crying when it comes to the economy right now. You know what I'm saying? Ngiyakhala, ngiyasitshela ukuthi yo bafethu, yesh. Nama e-hailing services ayabiza and ngiyaunderstand ngoba ipetrol ayikho cheap. But there's just some type of way in how we need to deal with this, right? We work so hard. There's a lot of us that either work so hard or we're trying our best to find some jobs for ourselves because we just want to have a good year. But things are getting more and more expensive. So you ask yourself, what is a way in how I can deal with this stress? Young Tuan. So, Mina, personally, I just spoke to my friends recently and said, hey, Bafethu Mamela, let's all come together. Let's have a braai, ekale ngo 6, at one of my boys' house, because I've realized, hore, what's working? We all need a stress reliever right now. So I'm telling you right now, there's going to be a braai straight after the show that I'm going to have with the boys. There's going to be some bruelas and pelas. There's going to be some chwala. There's going to be some good vibes. Because that's exactly what we need. You know what I'm saying? It's exactly what I need, man. Like, we work so hard. Okay, and I need a stress reliever. I need to calm down. And if I don't do that and see my friends, I usually go to the gym. But on its own, you can say, hore, the gym ke exercise. Wang tuan. But I don't know, my wife. Maybe there's something that you do that makes you feel a lot more and less stress. So I want to know about it. I want to know from you right now, my wife. What is that one thing you use to relieve your stress or your anxiety?

0: whatever your stress or your anxiety is when it comes to the weekend. What are you doing to calm down from this particular week? Whatever week you've had, this week, the last week, the week before that, what makes you feel just a lot more lighter? Young Tuan, send me a message, send me a voice note right now on the YFM app, and do let me know. I want to know from you, your stress reliever, what is it? Is it a hug? Is it going out with your boys? Is it going to the park? What is it that makes you feel a lot less stressed?
1: 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You want to, don't you, Tims? 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

0: This is Bahlala Tuxi. I'm out here, a bit of a throwback. 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How do you relieve stress in a healthy way on the weekend? Because it hasn't been fair to. I know that's Sikwelenga stress. We need to talk about it.
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0: That's right, Tabo X on Y. Baby, listen, it's quite simple, right? There are many ways in how you can deal with stress, especially on the weekend. But there's also healthy ways. Let's talk about that, right? Physical activities. Many people use movement to reset after a demanding week. So, my friend, sometimes come before you walk, for a hike. I know what's up on the bending. Look at those things and they don't look and appreciate it. But trust and believe me, right? The one thing I used to love is going for a walk, it's like one of my favorite things. Playing sports is also something that's really good. If you're good at soccer, you're good at rugby, whatever the case may be. Mina personally, ibhola ngithanda till down. You understand? Ngithanda down. So when it came to football, playing sports, something that's good. Gym sessions, something that I do quite often. I love going to the gym at least 3 times a week minimum. If I can go 5 times a week, I would. But umsebenzi is doing the most. I can't lie. Dancing, apparently, is another good way and a healthy way of basically using movement to release stress. Now, I'm going to admit something, right? I don't know how to jive. About angazuk dancer, angazuk jive, and I've realized the only time kids will jive is the time kinwa. Because clearly, when I drink, I'm one of the best dancers in Mhlabeni. Young son, it really be like that. Sometimes I'm going to jive, and I know so time I'm a boy, yeah, my dog. Well, angazuk jive, I can't do it. Clearly, you understand, but I'm funny, so I think you know something has to be substituted. Swimming is also a really good activity, apparently also a healthy way to basically deal with stress. Cycling is another one for those who have gym memberships or turn them up by scaling and you want to go cycling. I'm sorry. But sometimes we do prefer, you know, maybe active weekends where it's a restful one, but we like spending it in a social setting. So for me, like I said, straight after this show, straight after Supreme Saturdays, I am going to a braai with my bellas and bruelas because that's where I belong. I want to just be stress-free in that sense. So family gatherings, catching up with friends, braais, coffee dates, and also community events. You want to be a part of something like that, something social to make you feel a lot better. So listen, I'm going to ask you something. Does being around people recharge you, or do you need alone time to also recover? So how is your way of also dealing stress when it comes to that? So please send me that message or that voice note on the Y app.
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0: Fuck, I listed it on this one. Rebeza Montana, live on Supreme Saturdays on Y. You know we're to it. 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
0: You know we do it. Listen, I ask you the question, of course. Does being around people recharge you? Or do you need a long time to recover, especially when dealing with stress? I'm sorry. So they're saying that apparently you can do something called a digital detox. So some people find relief by disconnecting. So staying off social media. And I think that one actually does work 100%. You need to stay off social media sometimes for a bit of a cleansing. You get me? Limiting work emails. Maybe the work emails are the ones giving you stress. Turning off notifications. I'm one person who loves DND. And I think my friends and people around me hate it. So my DND, the only person who can get through it is actually my mother. Young Tuan. Mabayana, if she wants to get me shame, she can get me any single time. It's an emergency contact. And my siblings, Putwami, Nosiswami, they can find me any single time. Spending time outdoors is something that is good. I know that it's cold right now, so maybe not that one. But you can spend some time indoors. Go fetch a blanket and the person you like. You never know what would happen in Jaya. So, you know, could you go an entire weekend without your phone, for example? You can. And, you know, there's a lot of things that you can do to just stress relieve and take away the stress. And I hope that you're using the advice that I've been giving you for the past hour, because if you don't use it, so many stress all the time in Jaya. And I don't want that for you, okay, girl? Okay, my sister? Okay, my brother? I don't want that for you. I don't want that stress. So please take my advice and use it to yourself. You understand? The next hour, we're going to get into all things A-game. And we'll get into what's happening, of course, as we know, Bafana Bafana heading off to the World Cup. Or rather, they've been to the... They are in Mexico at Pachuca. We'll talk about all of that, especially when it comes to the World Cup. So much for me to tell you, especially news on Umbeke Zilimbokazi. For those who are football fans, there's a lot for us to talk about, as much as there's been no sport. And, of course, Banyana played this morning. We'll talk about that in a bit on Why.
1: Year first, the boy who played the half tour just added SA to their map. 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
0: But I'm kind of sitting there, I'm feeling elevated. 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I just double up grind, this automatic. 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Hope I find a way, hope it's all worth it. 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

0: 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You know, we do it 2 to 5 exclusive to Y. Listen, in the next couple of minutes, we'll talk about all things A game. And there's so much to talk about. Banyana Banyana this morning, Bafana Bafana in Mexico. Also, Mbekiseri Mbogazi. So much to talk about when it comes to that. Because as you know, in your world of sport, there's always something to discuss. Until then, more music of the way on Y.
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4: 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More than 150,000 Allied troops stormed Nazi-occupied beaches in France during World War II. Historians say this day changed the course of modern history and helped lead the fall of Nazi Germany.
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0: This is my soul, Bobby. 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And as you know, on a beautiful Saturday, you're chilling with your boy, 225. 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
0: And that's right, we call this one A game. And it's all about bringing your A game to Y, talking about all things in the sporting world and the gaming world. So let's get into it. All right, so today there's so much to talk about, especially when it comes to our country, my friends. We love our nation. We love our soccer. But most importantly, right, the most important game that took place today was Banyana Banyana versus Japan. Now, in case you don't know about it, I will tell you about it. Banyana Banyana suffered a 5-0 defeat to Japan in their first 2026 Women's Africa Cup of Nations WAFCON preparation friendly at the Yanama Stadium, Nagao, on Saturday morning, this morning, all right? So, it was not a good one. 5-0 is not easy, especially playing against the Japanese. The friendly match, of course, being used to prepare for the WAFCON to be held in Morocco from July 26th to August 16th. So straight after the World Cup is done, we are focusing on Banyana Banyana. But trust me, Mangi Tugwe, it's a big year for every single team that we support. Banyana Banyana, Bafana Bafana, Sizobara, no matter what, you understand? Now, I don't know if you've been watching the game. I don't know if you saw the game this morning. But if you did, do let me know right now at YFM with the hashtag Supreme Saturdays, hashtag A game. And tell me how you felt about the game. I want to know about that. But in case you did not know, I'm going to tell you all about it, right? The friendly match is being used, of course, to prepare for WAFCON. South Africa is drawn in Group B with Ivory Coast, Burkina Faso, and Tanzania. So the Japan women's national team, of course, the Nadesho Japan, is currently ranked 5th in the world, making them the highest ranked team in the Asian Football Confederation. So the home side broke the deadlock just 2 minutes through Kiko Sieka, and the forward capitalized on the hesitant defending to give the host the perfect start, being doubling her tally in the 18th minute as the visitors found themselves under sustained pressure. Now Japan got their third strike in the 29th minute as Bayern Munich midfielder Momoko Dinakwa's rocket found its way past Andile Dlamini. And also Manchester City's Awuba Fujino made it 4-0 just moments after the restart of the second half. So with 30 minutes to go, a good interchange between Manaka Mansokubo and Fujino ended with the latest getting her second of the day. So Banyana Banyana will be looking to come back stronger when they face the same side at the J Green Sakai in the second encounter on Tuesday, the 9th of June at 3:30 local time. But for SA, it's at 8:30 in the morning. Young Tuan. So I'm going to coach Desiree Ellis. For me personally, it is a warm-up match. It's to prepare for the WAFCON. And as you know, Banyana Banyana never disappoint when it comes to any of these tournaments. So, you know, playing against the Japanese opposition that has Premier League players, European players, because a lot of these Japanese players play in Europe. They also play in Africa. They also play... They play in Europe, and they also play when it comes to the teams in England, the teams in Germany, the teams also in Italy. So, you know, they have more experience. It makes a lot of sense in that sense. I'm sorry. So listen, for me personally, let's not be harsh on Banyana Banyana. It is preparation. That's why it's Dalama friendly, because we're preparing for this particular WAFCON coming straight after the World Cup. So for me, Banyana Banyana, we need to stand behind them. They're playing again 8:30 Tuesday morning. We will be there no matter what. I'm sorry. Still some more news to talk to you about. Of course, we're going to talk about Bafana Bafana. I did ask you a question, or I do have a question for you. How do you feel about Bafana Bafana's preparation for this World Cup? Buffet to Ikalang, 11th of June, 9 p.m. local time. Bafana Bafana kickoff against Mexico. It is the first match of the FIFA World Cup taking place in Mexico, Canada, and the USA. So, mfunukwazigwe. How do you feel about Bafana Bafana's chances? We've never ever left the group stages ever since Bafana Bafana has been in the World Cup. Since 2002, we've never left the group stages. And of course, we did host it in 2010 and we never left the group stages as well. But will this team be the first team to finally make it out of the group stages? We'll talk about that in a bit. So please do let me know. Send me a message. Send me a voice on how do you feel about Bafana Bafana? Are you confident? Or you feel like, what's up again? It's going to be a tough World Cup. Let's talk about that on why.
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0: All right, there's something that I want to talk to you about, because trust and believe me, I want to interrupt you on something. So let's get into it. We interrupt your solo hustle to invite you to grind, because building alone will only take you so far. At some point, you need the space, the people, and the tools to grind. So this year, we elevate Grind, the ultimate creator. 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
13: 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Saturday, Rory will be out at Rooftop on Brewery in Cape Town. DJ Pedabotic D48 Bar and Grill in Midrand. And as well as Venom will be out at the Catch Up Joint in Pretoria. And as well as Zoo in Sandton. 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

Official RSM, this one. See, I've bought my banner. My Donoro live and I walk up to it in case you just tuned in. My name is Sabo XX1 on Soul Fake at the Damn Build. We'll be talking all things A game. And as you know, Jayami, it's all about bringing your A game to Y. Listen, a little bit earlier, we spoke about Banyana Banyana. And now we're moving, we're slowly moving to Bafana Bafana, right? So, of course, as you know, Bafana Bafana take on Mexico, the opening match of the World Cup from 2010. Exact date, exact time, taking place literally in Mexico at on the 11th of, sorry, the 10th of June, which is actually, no, I lied, the 11th of June. I'm actually right, the 11th of June. And you know what? It's absolutely insane. Absolutely insane. So many stories, so many narratives to be told. But listen, I asked you a question on the socials. I said, my man, what do you think about Bafana Bafana's chances, man? Let's talk about this World Cup. Do you feel like you're confident in their World Cup campaign? Oh, yes, Indy. It's going to crash and burn. And I think it's okay. Let's talk about it. I mean, personally, I'm ultra positive. I think we're going to make it out of the group. That's just how it is. Because on Bafana Fridays, I'm happy. On a Bafana Saturday, it doesn't really matter what day of your Bafana. Minang Chabuli Lang Tsuan. Fonso Chufisa says, yes, they must play their normal football, keep the ball, use it when ready to surprise the attack. We have very good local-based players, and I'm proud of them. Go Bafana. Yes, I agree with that one. That's the energy we're talking about, man. That's how you support your nation. And if you don't support Bafana in that way, then please stay out of our damn country. I'm serious. I'm actually not kidding about this one. Simpio Dube says they will win the World Cup. Yes, they will, and we'll get a public holiday. Asbonge. Jordan Dennis says, to be honest, they'll come back without even scoring a single goal. Aibo! We don't take that negativity. Bafana all the way, Baba. We're scoring every single goal. Temba Zwane, it's your time to shine. Rile Mufugeng, it's your time to shine. Mbata, it's your time to shine. Mbekiseli, Mbogasi. This is your time to shine. Trust and believe me. Listen, Mexico and South Africa are about to play the opening match of the World Cup for the second time in history. So 16 years apart, the exact same calendar date, completely reversed host roles. In 2010, Mexico pulled up to Johannesburg to spoil South Africa's party. And in 2026, South Africa is pulling up to the Estadio Arsenza to return the favor. So this is officially the most unique, historic opener we've ever seen. Football always finds its way to repeat itself. Young Tuan. So that's what I'm excited for. Bafana Bafana is taking on Mexico. I'm really excited for that. They're, of course, at their training camp in Pachuca. And yeah, man, look, Bafetu, I cannot wait to watch Bafana. 9 p.m., Bafetu, we will be there no matter what. Do you understand? And trust me, when we see that goal, that first goal, Mbata! Mange Nache. Please, if you're not supporting Bafana before, please don't join us at the party. But also in other news, there is a player from Bafana Bafana who's doing really well. He left Orlando Pirates. A lot of people questioned his move, but you know what? It looks like his move is working out for him. Mbekiseli Mbogazi, led by most fans' votes of any player, becomes the second South African player selected at an MLS All-Star Game roster in league history. Basically, Mbogazi had more votes to be in the MLS All-Game Star more than Lionel Messi. That says a lot. More votes than Messi, the greatest of all time. It shows that Mbogazi, maybe he might have made the right career move because they love him in the MLS. Everyone loves this guy, man. And you know what? He's really good at what he does. I do miss him at Pirates, but thankfully we did win the league.

0: without him, you know, and thank you to his contributions and so on. Don't get me wrong. We love him loads. You understand? But yes, getting ready for the World Cup. I cannot wait. 11th of June, 9 p.m. Mexico versus South Africa taking place in Mexico. It's going to be quite exciting. So listen, wrapping it up right here on Y when it comes to A-Game. Still some more music on the way. 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
4: It's a Fit Check Wednesday. We're checking in with the BAL, all things basketball in Africa. Yeah. And of course, we have the man of the moment that always breaks things down and helps us understand and also, you know, brags about where he's been traveling because of basketball. Make some noise for Quinton Dennison in the building.
5: Come on. In the building, we have two Egoli Magic representatives. One has won a championship. One will tell you about her season and a forfeit that eventually cost them the championship. In our own right, Lufuno Mutungu-Tungu is a superstar, right? A straight bucket getter. Scoring, you know, you put her on a team, it's like adding instant offense. And then Kwazi Gumete, you're both captains. They are both the captains of the team. Kwazi Gumete has been on the show before.
4: Yeah.
5: He's looking to pick up his fifth. Is it your fifth or your sixth? Your sixth.
6: Sixth ring.
5: He's looking to pick up his sixth ring this year.
6: MJ? Okay.
5: He's very strong on the socials in terms of his campaign and his playing style. So I'm going to let them tell their story, but that's who we have in the house today.
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0: Tester. 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
1: For you, why Saturdays are where we keep the hits rolling.

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Yeah. 20 more hits, nigga, I'm copping that. Yeah. The beat got a heart attack. Yeah. 20 more hits.

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Yeah. 20 more hits, nigga, I'm copping that. Yeah. 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Yeah. 20 more hits, nigga, I'm copping that.

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1: Why Mox the Spud?
2: I made it onto the field. 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They calling me
1: your destination for back-to-back hits. 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

0: 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Ruetse. Live on Supreme Side today, Sonoa. Welcome to it in case you just tuned in. My name is Tabo XX, I'm Soul Fake in the Damn Building, Tabo Club in the Hizay, you know we do it, baby. Listen, there's still some more amazing music on Y, of course. Music by Drake featuring J. Cole, First Person Shooter. It started the brief. Mordecai and JJ with Morato Felas. Let's turn it up on a beautiful, beautiful Saturday. You know we do it the first Saturday of June. And we are a couple of days away from the World Cup, baby.
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4: What are some things you've lost in your couch?
5: Me, I'm on fire, man. Yeah.
4: I wouldn't say that you're on fire. I would say that
5: I'm ablaze. I'm on paraffin tire, fire, like, yo, lava. No wonder they call me a lava boy. Nyashisa.
4: Who calls you a lava boy?
5: Many people.
4: Like Bumang.
5: Benny. Tapelo. Tapsing. Joyce. All these people.
4: Who are they?
5: It doesn't matter who they are. They just exist.
4: Because I feel like I can't continue with the rest of my day unless I know who calls Wasabi lava boy.
5: Some people call me Commander.
4: Commander?
5: That one's very popular in Sakani when I visit.
6: Ay, mi, ay. Musu kabazu lava boy. Stana saseka. As I say, force no matter. The simbiza mo lavas, lava boy. Musu kumkapaz, I'm shoni.
5: Lavas, yes. Very common nickname, yeah.
4: So you'll be walking around full slow and someone will say, hey, lavas.
5: I'm like, hey, man.
4: Guys, I will give you 10 out of 10 for creativity.
7: Your next big collab is loading. 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
8: First person shooter mode. We turning your song to a funeral. To the just say they want office. You better be talking about working in cubicles. Yeah, them boys had a lot, but I knew the code. A lot of debate in my numero. Not the three, not the two, I'm the UNO. Yeah.

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0: It's been nothing but a good time with you, Mawai. 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
0: 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But coming up next is my girl Monaka holding it down on the Riz between 5 to 6, exclusive to Y. So please give us some love on the global charts, because you know how that's how she holds it down. 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
2: 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My flow so sticky like Nimrod's Eskel. 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You think I'm laughing because this thing is funny? 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Now we're back with another one. 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We're back with the remix. Risen, a.k.a. OK Malum Cool Cat. 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
1: Shoutouts, it's your girl Monaka, your favorite host with MRS, and welcome to the Riz. Thank you so much for tuning in. Happy Saturday, and I'm so happy to have you all here. If you made it to today, just know you are blessed. But guys, previously I played Talk by Madola all the way from Nigeria, and I've got so much heat and fire tracks coming your way. But speaking of the week,

0: I've been thinking a lot, man, guys. Careers and figuring out life, all of those things. 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I just really want us to get into that. But first off, let's get into My Dealer by K-Style and Omalay, all the way from Nigeria. It's very cold outside, so if you guys are staying warm indoors, ne, keep it locked in right here on The Riz. Let's do it.
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2: That was Arike by Kunmi, all the way from Nigeria. And fun fact, the word Arike is actually a Yoruba name that is used to describe basically someone who's very cherished, you're very loved, you are deeply appreciated. So all of you wires here, ne, you guys are Arike. I love you all. But guys, as I mentioned earlier, today I really want us to talk about jobs and growth and figuring out this whole life thing together. And what's crazy is that this week, like I said, I realized that I've had a lot of jobs, man. I was a waitress, a tutor. I used to sell pictures of my toes. Like, guys, I've done it all, man. Even now I'm on radio. But one thing that I have learned is that life is really linear. Sometimes you think that you're moving in one direction, but boom, you're actually not, okay? Something completely different happens. But somehow all those experiences are interconnected and it's going to help you in ways that you never knew. Okay, but later on, we're going to get into this a bit more. But before we do that, I've got some bills to pay. This show is not going to fund itself, okay? So let's get into that. I'll be right back. Let's go.
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1: That was Hey Jago by Pokolisha Day and Roman Jago. And fun fact, guys, Pokolisha is actually one of Africa's biggest dancers and hype creators, and he's known for turning every song into a viral moment. Think like Benny Jr., that type of vibe. He's also worked with Davido and Chris Brown. He is someone that if you guys didn't know, you definitely should know him. So I'm just putting you on. But speaking of good times, man, earlier I was telling you about all the different jobs I've had. The craziest definitely was selling pictures of my toes. But let me tell you something. There is a market for everything. Don't let anybody stop you from finding your dream. But also, I want to teach you all the lessons that I learned, okay? When I was a waitress, I learned patience. Oh my gosh, guys. Do not sleep on waitressing for life lessons. It's going to teach you people skills, how to communicate, how to work under pressure, and how to deal with difficult situations and still show up to work as if nothing is going on. So I feel like I think everybody should at least do it at least once in their life, even if it's for like 2 weeks or a month, just so you can get better at it. You feel me? And then I also became a tutor, and that's where I learned that for you to be able to understand something and teach it, you need to fully simplify it so that you can, you know, communicate that clearly with the next person. And as someone who's a radio host, I'm teaching there with Viral Africa. It's a lot of things that I use to my day-to-day. So guys, every job you do will impact everything you do later. But speaking of people who have clearly mastered their crafts and have worked very hard to become who they are, I've got a powerhouse lineup coming up next. This is Eskela Dizzy by Mavo, Shalipopo, Zalta, and an Aria Star.
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0: Love the rhythm of the world with the Riz. 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
1: Hey guys, if you guys are just tuning in, you're listening to The Riz. Shout out to you guys being here. Now, earlier I just played Dealer by Ayoma featuring Fireboy DML and Aria Star. And can we just take a moment to appreciate Aria Star? Honestly, one of the biggest talents to come out of Afrobeats. And she started off by posting covers online. Then she got discovered and became one of the biggest stars. So I love her story because it's proof that consistency really does pay off. And you must put yourself out there, okay? But speaking of growth and success, I've been telling you about the different jobs I've had, but let me tell you the one that's been the hardest. It's definitely entertainment. For those of you who want to get into this space, whether it's content creation, presenting, podcasting, radio, the industry is not for the weak, okay? It's extremely competitive, it's very fast paced, and you definitely need a strong sense of self because sometimes you're gonna get rejected, but you must just find a way to move on. Also, one thing you need to have is definitely some confidence. Like, if there's a way to have a line between an ego and not an ego, you must be there somewhere in the middle. But it's very important to also stay humble because you need to learn, guys. Learning is good for you. You feel me? But if you're looking to go into this industry, please start now. Create your content, build your own platform, develop your skills. Don't sleep on yourself. Aria Star was busy posting covers. Do you think she knew she was going to be a big star? She did, because she posted her covers. She was putting herself out there. So please do the same. But enough of my life lessons. Up now, we've got Ifin Me, which means what have you done to me? I'm crazy about you, baby. So I'm about to feel this way about someone. You anyway, this is by Morave, all the way from Nigeria. Let's get into it.
0: Exploring hits from every corner of the world. It's the

0: Way Up.
1: What are some things you've lost in your couch?
2: Me, I'm on fire, man. Yeah.
1: I wouldn't say that you're on fire. I would say that
2: I'm ablaze. I'm on paraffin tire. Fire. Like, yo. Lava. No wonder they call me a lava boy. Nyashisa.
1: Who calls you a lava boy?
2: Many people.
1: Like Bumang.
2: Benny. Tapelo. Tapsing. Joyce. All these people.
1: Who are they?
2: It doesn't matter who they are. They just exist.
1: Because I feel like I can't continue with the rest of my day unless I know who calls Wasabi lava boy.
2: Some people call me Commander.
1: Commander.
2: That one's very popular in Tsakani when I visit.
3: Ay, mi ay. Musu kabazu lava boy. As I say, force to my daughter, simbiza ngo lovers, lover boy. Musu kumchapaz, I'm shoning.
2: Lovers, yes. Very common nickname, yeah.
1: So you'll be walking around Foslo and someone will say, hey, lovers!
2: I'm like, hey, man.
1: Guys, I will give you 10 out of 10 for creativity.
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0: now, and you know you're a fine babe. No pimple, okay? We love to have you here, man. But guys, earlier we were speaking about jobs and growth and content creation and building a life for yourself. And if you're serious about growing your career in content creation, please come to Grind. Oh my gosh. As someone who's running Viral Africa, which is my baby, my business to do with education and, you know, everything creator economy, it's very inspiring to see other platforms invest in educating creators, okay? We need to see more spaces where young people can learn and network and understand how they can turn that passion into an actual career. So if you're an aspiring content creator, entrepreneur, or you're just trying to figure out your next move, 27 June is where you will catch me, because I will be at Grind teaching you how to grind. You feel me? 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So let's get into it.
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1: Yo, what a banger, man. That was Forget It by Pretty Boy D, all the way from Nigeria once again. I won't lie, today, the lineup is just from Nigeria, I swear. I don't know what's going on. But anyways, guys, why is it so cold outside? This weather is not cool. Guys, I'm literally freezing. Can somebody like book me a flight where it's warm or something? I can send you my passport details. I'm available. But guys, speaking of time passing, can we also speak about the fact that it's literally the first week of June? What do you mean we are 6 months into the year? Like, guys, do you have anything to show for your first 6 months? If you don't, like, you need to reset, bro. Like, this is the time for you to do something real. Like, summer parties, like, something, man. Guys, it's June. We need to do something because the year moves fast. And I don't know why. I don't know what the logic or the science is behind. But I feel like the older we get, the faster times move. It's literally so weird. But anyways, guys, speaking of getting that summer body, I need to taste made in winter. You must understand. Up next, we've got Busy Body by Yaden. Busy Body.
0: 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It's the Riz.

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0: Ever wondered what in the world happened today in history?
8: On the 6th of June, 1944, D-Day happened, one of the biggest military operations ever. More than 150,000 Allied troops stormed Nazi-occupied beaches in France during World War II. Historians say this day changed the course of modern history and helped lead the fall of Nazi Germany.
0: Today in history, bringing yesterday's events into today's conversation. 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
9: It's a Fit Check Wednesday. We're checking in with the BAL, all things basketball in Africa. Yeah. And of course, we have the man of the moment that always breaks things down and helps us understand and also, you know, brags about where he's been. Traveling because of basketball. Make some noise for Quinton Dennison in the building.
10: Come on.
9: Woo! Woo, woo, woo, woo, woo.
10: In the building, we have two Igoli Magic representatives. One has won a championship. One will tell you about her season and a forfeit that if they eventually cost them the championship. In our own right, Mfuno Mutungutungu is a superstar, right? A straight bucket getter. Scorer, you know, you put her on a team, it's like adding instant offense.
9: Aye.
10: And then Kwazi Gumete, you're both captains.
9: Yes.
10: They are both the captains of the team. Kwazi Gumete has been on the show before.
9: Yeah.
10: He's looking to pick up his fifth. Is it your fifth or your sixth? Your sixth.
11: Sixth ring.
10: He's looking to pick up his sixth ring this year.
11: MJ? Okay.
10: He's very strong on the socials in terms of his campaign and his playing style. So I'm going to let them tell their story, but that's who we have in the house today.
0: 3 to 6 p.m. For more on this conversation, check out the YFM app. Adding fuel to the Y, because the party doesn't stop on a Saturday.

0: on the rest. You see, guys, I even made a song for you. Like, you're not going to get this on any other show. But anyways, guys, why is it so cold, man? I know it's freezing, man. But I want you to understand, just because it's cold, it does not mean you must text your ex. I just got a message now from my friends in the group chat. Now, one of my friends is making a very bad decision just to go back to somebody that does not make sense. He hasn't even bought her a flower, even a McDonald's. But anyways, this vice that only whatever's happening there with her head is between her and God. But seriously, guys, just because it's cold, it does not mean that you need to go back to someone who stressed you out when it was warm. I know winter makes people want cuddles, you want companionships, but that's why there are blankets, okay? Get a heater. Get a hot water bottle, man. Do something. And if you're feeling lonely, remember why you left in the first place, man. Don't let the temperature drop your standards. Yo, I got bars. Yo, that was so fire. Oh my gosh. Okay, but guys, I'm also suffering. Even me, I want love. You don't think I want a cuddle? No, I want it. But you know what I want more? Self-respect, okay? But speaking of staying focused and seeing the bigger picture, up next we've got Vision by King Madi from Nigeria. And if there's one thing you need this winter, it's vision, because some of you are losing yours and you're busy texting your exes. Let's not fight about this. Sharp.
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1: That was Vision by King Madi, all the way from Nigeria. But I want like is, hey, let Dachs just be Niger, Niger, Niger. Let's play a game and let's use our South African artists, right? Let's do that. So we're going to play a quick game of kiss, marry, and kill. Actually, no, let's not say kill. We don't kill people. We release them. You understand? So your guys' options are going to be... Let me think of some fine people in this country. Yo, Dali Bonga, yo, guys. And then number two, let's do Slade. And then let's also do Chico, okay? Now, for me, let me think about this. Yo, right, let me think about this. I think I'm going to kill Chico because Chico is like my boy. Like, he's my friend. Like, dude, I don't see anything more than a friendship there. Okay, cool. Now, let's think of the last two. I think I would probably want to kiss Slade. Ish, guys, this is so awkward. I hope he doesn't listen. Like, Slade is my colleague, but like, I'm just playing a game. Oh my gosh, it's just a game. And then definitely I'm marrying Dali Wonga. Smash. 100%. Yo, guys, I'm just joking. Yeah, I'm just playing. Ah, please, I don't want to cause problems. Please, okay. But guys, up next, we've got our final track for you. It's Only You by F3 Line, all the way from, take a guess, Nigeria.
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1: Hey guys, so it's that time of the day where it's time to end the show. Unfortunately, I'm super sad. 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Oh my gosh, I'm crying. 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I'm not worried. Next week, same time, same place. I'm going to catch you guys here on The Riz with me. So please be safe. Have a good weekend. Please take care of yourself and stay safe. And remember, we do not text our exes, okay? We just listen to The Riz. All right, guys. Love you all. Mwah. Bye.
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She's one of Namibia's fastest growing artists, Ms. Gideon on this one with Tiki Tak Tak. Ahead of that, our very own Club Y DJ Venom with Shishiliz on that one, teaming up alongside Chico and Questa. It's titled Saka Mama on Y. 9 minutes past the hour, 6 p.m. You're probably wondering, Din Tang. It's supposed to be all girls on deck. My name is Fifi Frequency, holding things down for my big sister, DJ Feifei. She's not in the building today, unfortunately. She has lost a loved one. Please show her some love on social media. She is handling family matters, but she'll be back again to rock with you guys. 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Bona Skimsaka, we on Y World. I hope you have the app because the mix that's coming up right now is one for the books. My favorite. I mean, I love all of them, you know. But I have a favorite, and her name is Goldie, and she's got us handled all the way till 7 p.m., playing us only banger after banger after banger. You know, it's a Saturday, and on a Saturday from 6 to 8 p.m., what we do here at Y is we make sure that we put the best female DJs on the block on, and what we do is give you an opportunity to come through to studio to give us a fire mix. So if you are a female DJ and you're listening and you would like to be a part of All Girls on Deck, all you need to do is send through your information to DJ Feifei. I'll be giving you the information, so you definitely want to keep it locked. You don't want to touch that dial. But for now, Skimsaka from Kasi to Sabapi, it is a Saturday. I hope yours is going so fantastic. I had a crazy one. I've been working throughout the day, and I realized today that I'm not a girl with one job, guys. I am not a girl with one job. God is cooking and God is cooking and God is cooking. Super excited to be in the building. My name is Fifi Frequency. Way to Skimsaka Kira from Kasi to Sabap. Whatever you're doing right now, Zizo Keeper on standby, my fave, Goldie, taking you all the way till 7 p.m., ensuring that the vibes are on. Let's go.

Thank you, Machovela. Thank you, Mapalan. Dali for 4 years I'm fit. Thank you, Totini. However, Babu Yellow. ZT44. ZT Jameson 9. Thank you, Joe.

I'm a shit.

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1: 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Tell me, Yan, tell me, Yan. Yipo, Yipo.

0: It's www.yfm.co.za, our very own Goldie from Club Y, coming through with the fire mix like always. The one thing about Goldie's mixes, I will automatically just think about second location. I will automatically just think, what are the plans for this Saturday? But you can find her on Club Y from 7 to 8 p.m. weekdays, if that's where you want to bang her. I actually just gave her a call to find out from her where is she gigging this weekend, and she said, girl, I'm home this weekend. She won't be gigging, but she's out in Pretoria next week with DJ Venom, so you definitely don't want to touch that dial. It's all girls on deck, and if you think you're a female DJ that has what it takes, all you have to do is send us through your mix and two professional pictures to djfeifei@yfm.co.za. That is djfeifei@yfm.co.za. Oskana gatekeeper, dog. Oskana gatekeeper. Basically, what I'm trying to say to you is, don't sleep on yourself. If you, whether you're in the Kasi, whether you're in the burbs, whether you, I don't care where you are in the world. If you think you have what it takes to be part of All Girls on Deck, this is why DJ Feifei specifically has this show. It is to put female DJs on and ensure that our voices are heard. I don't like the fact that we are called female DJs. I feel like we are all DJs. But All Girls on Deck every Saturday from 6 to 8 p.m. And it's another hour right now, the final hour of the show. That means another one is on the way. But just before that, let's pay some bills. On the other side of that, hashtag All Girls on Deck.
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5: 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DJ Pedabotic D48 Bar and Grill in Midrand. And as well as Venom will be out at the Catch Up Joint in Pretoria. And as well as Zoo in Sandton. 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
2: 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I hope whatever you're doing or whatever you got up to this Saturday, that you are feeling good. In Joburg, it is so cold. It's so cold. Like, I don't even have plans. I'm not making plans with anybody. When I leave here, I'm going straight home. I'm getting into my onesie and I am watching a movie. Because what do you mean? I must be outside doing the things that happen outside. Now, I think I'm going to see you guys at Grind. If we're doing anything outside, I am out on the 27th of June out at Grind. YFM is hosting the best content convention link up. And you don't definitely want to miss it. With the likes of Poppy CBR, we have great.

Mandlana, we have peanuts. We have, look, let me tell you, everybody, Tlabaliteng, and let me tell you, we are all content creators. I was telling my cousins earlier, and I'm like, Bon, at this point, we're all content creators, and we all need insight as to how we can actually turn it into business. So come through on the 27th of June. I hope your tickets are in your hands, in your purses, in your homes right now, because we are 50% sold out, and soon, everybody sold out. So if you haven't copped your ticket, please do the right thing, because we love, love, love a party where we get to interact with you. On standby, another favor of mine coming through from Club Y. She's just been making big moves. Let me tell you, the one thing about Chihone, Ubuntu, love her down. The one girl that is so busy. She just started a business for herself, a record label. She's said she was on the Tloa Putsizo in this past weekend. She was just speaking about how she's now looking forward to actually standing up as a leader, and not being, not that she doesn't want to be led anymore, but like she's ready to also now, you know, groom people as she was groomed. And let me tell you, anytime, girl, we are definitely here for that. She just came back from her Europe tour, and she says everything went well. She just joined Y, just a girl that is doing big, big, big, big things. So you definitely want to go out there and show her some love. You know you can catch her on Club Y 7 to 8 p.m. weekdays, Monday to Friday. But no, she's on All Girls on Deck, because it is a special edition. And I said, if you are a female DJ from wherever you're listening from right now, and you think you have what it takes to come and grace us for an hour here on Y with your mix, the opportunity is open, and this one is in your hands. All you have to do is send us through an email with your mix and two professional pictures of yourself to djfeifei@yfm.co.za. That is djfeifei@yfm.co.za. But for now, on standby. Get number after number after number after number after number. Shengulengu on standby. Let's go.

All I'm saying to you is I hope that the beers are cold. I hope the Smirnoff Ice is out. I hope the plans are sorted. I hope we all have a designated driver, because Shengu Lengu's on the ones and twos. She's ensuring that we get to 8 p.m. the best way we know how. I hope that the plans are set, are sorted. And I'm still asking you one question. Ziwa gu piifa ziwilana on All Girls on Decks. I'm taking you all the way till 8 p.m. We are everywhere out on our socials at YFM. What are the plans after here? I just got off the phone with her. She tells me that she's out in Bloemfontein. So Bloemfontein, don't touch that dial. And if you're out there, go out, show our very own DJ Checo some love, because

I honestly don't know a better way to actually kickstart your Saturday evening, because let me tell you, if you're going out, that mix definitely did add some flavor to you. Our very own DJ Chego from Club Y on this one.

0: giving us banger after banger after banger. She was holding it down for us all the way from 7 to 8 p.m. And I said, this is hashtag all girls on deck. My name is Fifi Frequency, if you're probably wondering. Okay, Fifi, Mbirfilwe. And all rotla kibu Fifi, kibu Fifi, kibu Fifla. It's like, hey, what's happening? I don't know how many times I've actually been called Fifla and Fefe in the streets, and I just run with it because I'm like, we fam, man, we fam. She'll be back again next week to hold you guys down on All Girls on Deck. And for those that are listening that are female DJs and think they have what it takes to actually hold it down or hold us down here on Y, all you have to do is send us through an email. It is at djfefe@yfm.co.za. That is djfefe@yfm.co.za. Send us through your mix. Make sure that all the songs are clean, please. Batumbabudimu, please make sure that the songs are clean. And also, please do send us two professional pictures of yourself so that look at something like a beautiful person. But from my side to yours, that's how we wrap up All Girls on Deck. I'll be back again. You know I'll be back again. You know that I'll be back again. I've missed you just as much as you've missed me. And man, for those that have been checking up on me, how I'm doing, what I'm doing, and where I am, I'm still around. I'm just cooking. We have a very, very beautiful voice note on standby. And I think it would be an injustice if Nkazamu studio today decides to make it. And as a composer, he's rapping Lenasia. Let's hear what he has to say to us.
1: Oh, DJ Fefe. I'm composer, Mr. Too Busy Boy. Lenasia representing. What better, Miguel? Tango, Miguel. Ay. Kitalente ra dina sisament. Tango.
0: I don't know when last I heard someone say that. Kitalente di denga sisamente. Kitty ones and twos, and I hope, Mpoza, wherever you are right now, that you are having a vibe. YFM is still in the building. If you are like me, indoors, not doing anything this weekend, we got you locked. You know, the best music ever. Kamakama Radio is coming up with DJ Shimza. On the other side of that, we got DJ Spun on the ones and twos to take you from 10 p.m. to midnight with a banger mix. So you definitely don't want to touch that dial. From my heart to yours, it's time for me to say adios, muchachos. I appreciate everybody that tuned in. Please stay safe, guys. Please stay warm. Just don't call your exes. You heard Monaka? Don't call your exes. I don't care how cold it is. Don't call your ex. Whatever you do, you can make it. You can do this, sis. You can do this, my brother. If you are out, be safe. I hope you have designated drivers. But yeah, I'm home. If you see me in the streets, it's not me. Or I didn't make the decision on my own. But yeah, from here, I'm going home and I'm definitely going to rest so that I can be up for work up and early tomorrow. Remember, with me, your last bad decision doesn't define you. You are always, always, always as good as your last try. From my heart to yours, from Kasi to Sabap. Goodbye.
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5: At my wedding, everyone is getting a skaftin. 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Everyone must get a plate and some cutlery or whatever. It sounds like a lot of work for me. Please let me know if I'm crazy, because in my head it makes complete sense.
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2: What are some things you've lost in your couch?
1: Me, I'm on fire, man. Yeah.
2: I wouldn't say that you're on fire. I would say that
1: I'm ablaze. I'm on paraffin tire. Fire. Like, yo, lava. No wonder they call me a lava boy. Nyashisa.
2: Who calls you a lava boy?
1: Many people.
2: Like Bumang.
1: Benny. Tapelo. Tapsing. Joyce. All these people.
2: Who are they?
1: It doesn't matter who they are. They just exist.
2: Because I feel like I can't continue with the rest of my day unless I know who calls Wasabi lava boy.
1: Some people call me Commander.
2: Commander?
1: That one's very popular in Tsakani when I visit.
5: Ay, mi, ay. Musu kabazu lava boy. Tana saseka. As I say, force no matter. The simpism will love us, love a boy. Musukum kapas, I'm Sony.
1: Love us, yes. Very common nickname, yeah.
2: So
1: yeah.
2: You'll be walking around full slow and someone will say, hey, love us.
1: I'm like, hey, man.
2: Guys, I will give you 10 out of 10 for creativity.
3: Hydrating your soul with nonstop hits. It's why.
6: Go, go, my brother.
7: Yeah.
6: Who's that Rari thing?
7: Ooh,
6: yeah. Huh.
8: We started hard, but I'm fishing in a couple of gravel niggas. My pride, I handle a carry. You know that that's fragile, nigga.

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2: 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And to everyone joining us from the for the first time from all around the globe, welcome. This is your home as much as it's been ours for the past couple of years. Right now, we take you to Rome for a special live recording of myself with Amor. A sunset set that I played, but the crowd was so amped up. So I had to bring it, man. One thing about the Romans, man, I really had a great time with them. And I hope to be back there, man. One night, one room, no boundaries, just music, energy, and connection. This is Shimza taking care of business for the next hour.

Shimza, live in the mix.

We're setting the tone early, deep grooves, melodic movements, and record build for the late night energy. Room was locked in tonight, and yeah, let's keep it moving, man. I'm giving you guys a live set from a show that I did a couple of days ago in Rome, and I must say, man, it was a great one. I'm playing a lot of exclusives here, so you guys are very fortunate to be hearing this for the first time here on Karma Karma Radio. But anyway, that's what we do here every week. It's no surprise, but some of the tunes here are a special treat. Let's get back into it.

night. To all the underground people in the house. This is for the DJ world. This is for all the house kids. The lovely soul children. Put your hands up.

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Rhythm, emotion, and atmosphere all meeting in one place. 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It makes you feel something. 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
3: It's a Fit Check Wednesday. We're checking in with the BAL, all things basketball in Africa. Yeah. And of course, we have the man of the moment that always breaks things down and helps us understand and also, you know, brags about where he's been. Traveling because of basketball. Make some noise for Quentin Dennison in the building.
4: Come on.
3: Woo! Woo, woo, woo.
4: In the building, we have two Egoli Magic representatives. One has won a championship. One will tell you about her season and a forfeit that eventually cost them the championship. In our own right, Lufuno Mutungutungu is a superstar, right? A straight bucket getter.
3: Hey.
4: Her scoring, you know, you put her on a team, it's like adding instant offense.
3: Hey.
4: And then Kwazi Gumete, are you both captains? They are both the captains of their team. Kwazi Gumete has been on the show before.
3: Yeah.
4: 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Is it your fifth or your sixth? Your sixth.
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4: He's looking to pick up his sixth
5: ring
4: this year.
5: MJ? Okay.
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2: It's a Fit Check Wednesday. We're checking in with the BAL, all things basketball in Africa. Yeah. And of course, we have the man of the moment that always breaks things down and helps us understand and also, you know, brags about where he's been. Traveling because of basketball. Make some noise for Quinton Dennison in the building.
3: Come on. Woo!
4: Woo, woo, woo, woo, woo. In the building, we have two Egoli Magic representatives. One has won a championship. One will tell you about her season and a forfeit that if they eventually cost them the championship. In our own right, Lufuno Mutungutungu is a superstar, right? A straight bucket getter. Scorer, you know, you put her on a team, it's like adding instant offense. Aye. And then Kwazi Gumete, you're both captains. Yes. They are both the captains of the team. Kwazi Gumete has been on the show before.
2: Yeah.
4: He's looking to pick up his fifth. Is it your fifth or your sixth? Your sixth.
5: Sixth ring.
4: He's looking to pick up his sixth ring this year.
5: MJ? Okay.
4: He's very strong on the socials in terms of his campaign and his playing style. So I'm going to let them tell their story, but that's who we have in the house today.
1: 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It's Y.

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2: Saturday, Rory will be out at Rooftop on Brie in Cape Town. DJ Pedabotic D48 Bar and Grill in Midrand. And as well as Venom will be out at the Ketchup Joint in Pretoria. And as well as Zoo in Sandton. 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
3: What are some things you've lost in your couch?
4: Me, I'm on fire, man. Yeah.
3: I wouldn't say that you're on fire. I would say that
4: I'm ablaze. I'm on paraffin tire. Fire. Like, yo, lava. No wonder they call me a lava boy. Nyashisa.
3: Who calls you a lava boy?
4: Many people.
3: Like Bumang.
4: Benny. Tapelo. Tapsing. Joyce. All these people.
3: Who are they?
4: It doesn't matter who they are. They just exist.
3: Because I feel like I can't continue with the rest of my day unless I know who calls Wasabi lava boy.
4: Some people call me Commander.
3: Commander?
4: That one's very popular in Tsakani when I visit.
5: Ay, mi, ay. Musu kabazu lava boy. Tanda saseka. As I say, force to my daughter, Simbiza will love us, lover boy. Musukum Kapaz, I'm Shoni.
4: Love us, yes. Very common nickname, yeah.
3: So you'll be walking around Full Slow and someone will say, hey, love us!
4: I'm like, hey, man.
3: Guys, I will give you 10 out of 10 for creativity.
1: There's no problem when the answer is why.

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0: This is the gully of the bold, the loud, the use me as a button for legendary, the frequency of the future. 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
0: You've taken
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0: And peep the motion, because this isn't just radio. This is what Aura on 50,000 sounds like. The RSA in your DNA, what AI can't replicate. This is the unstoppable era, meaning we won't stop playing hits, sharing your stories, and reflecting your vibes, because we are in service of the future. Adding fuel to the why, because the party doesn't stop on a Saturday.

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2: 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Do you gang bang? 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

0: Major Steez, why?
1: I'd like you to make some noise for the big hash. Yes, sir. I also want to firstly congratulate you on a million streams on the album in 10 days only. That's crazy business. Let's fast track the story. You meet Kabza. Are you like to him? Let's get in studio. How does it go?
2: Dude was like, yeah, nah, do your thing. I didn't really get to do my thing
1: in
2: front of him. Like, and then I was just left there with Sly.
1: Dude, how does that feel? And what was just you and Sly, now it's Kabza that's small on it.
2: I was a little tripped off because I left the studio and I thought that the song would probably just stay in.
1: You're originally a hip-hop and R&B artist. How did you manage to stay true to, like, you?
2: Glory to God, but I'm only starting. Sly is already from hip-hop, so, like, he already, like, peeped the swag that I had going on.
0: Get ready to elevate your night. This is On The Streets, where the culture lives. Sundays with Style, only on Y.